0: Russia released an American-held prisoner held for 4.5 years suffering physical abuse.
1: Marine veteran Robert Gilman is returning to U.S. soil after 4 years in a Russian prison. Advocates for his release have warned Gilman is gravely ill and was near death.
0: Fox's Jared Halpern, official, said Gilman was on a feeding tube and was in a disassociative state. America is listening to Fox News.
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3: From the WSIP Weather Center, a flood watch is in effect from now until 8 a.m. as showers and thunderstorms are possible overnight. Lows will be in the upper 60s. For your Wednesday, we'll see showers and thunderstorms throughout the day. Highs will be in the upper 80s. For Wednesday night, we'll see chances of showers overnight as well. Mostly cloudy skies. Lows will be in the lower 70s. 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

Riley Green with I Ain't As Think As You Drunk I Am. Well, it kind of sounds like you are there, Riley. The Country Giant, 98.9 WSIP. I'm Matt Johnson, here with you for your Tuesday evening. We got a classic by Faith Hill coming up here soon. Here's Ben Gallagher, and I'll Take You Over Anyone.

Faith Hill with Let's Go to Vegas here on the Country Giant 98.9 WSIP. 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

0: FGL with Cruz here on The Country Giant, 98.9 WSIP. That song was all the rage when it came out about 14 years ago in 2012. It spent 3 weeks atop the country airplay chart and a whopping 24 weeks atop the Billboard Hot Country Songs chart. And I was about 7 years old when it came out, and I can attest, it was all the rage. I heard it, I'd say, at least about twice a day when it was new. 98.9 WSIP, Matt Johnson here for your Tuesday evening. I got your weather forecast coming up, along with Zach John King.
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3: From the WSIP Weather Center, a flood watch is in effect from now until 8 a.m. As showers and thunderstorms are possible overnight, lows will be in the upper 60s. For your Wednesday, we'll see showers and thunderstorms throughout the day. Highs will be in the upper 80s. For Wednesday night, we'll see chances of showers overnight as well. Mostly cloudy skies. Lows will be in the lower 70s. 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

Zach John King and Get to Drinking. That one goes out to Adam. 98.9 WSIP, we are the Country Giant. Bill Langley coming up, along with Aaron Tippin. Here's Russell Dickerson and his latest hit called Worth Your While.

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1: 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Fox News, I'm John Saucier, Marine veteran and Massachusetts teacher Robert Gilman returning back to the U.S. after spending 4 years behind bars in Russia. Senator Ed Markey telling reporters Gilman will be flown out for medical treatment after suffering years of abuse that left him near death.
2: He will be given that treatment at a military hospital in Texas.
1: President Trump says no one is exchanged in return for Gilman. The Trump administration pausing funding for the Los Angeles Homeless Services Authority in June, pulling $240 billion over allegations of fraud and mismanagement. Secretary of Housing and Urban Development Scott Turner says funding doubled over the years, but homelessness tripled.
3: The L.A. Continuum of Care, led by Lhasa, had received $1 billion in taxpayer dollars over the last 5 years. That's $1 billion. Dollars over the last 5 years with no accountability and zero results.
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4: From the WSIP Weather Center, a flood watch is in effect from now until 8 a.m. as showers and thunderstorms are possible overnight. Lows will be in the upper 60s. For your Wednesday, we'll see showers and thunderstorms throughout the day. Highs will be in the upper 80s. For Wednesday night, we'll see chances of showers overnight as well. Mostly cloudy skies. Lows will be in the lower 70s. 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

picture, wondering who's gonna kiss you first. You know what I'm talking about. Hey, baby, what you doing tonight? It's butterflies and Bud Lights under the stars and on the stripes.

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1: Well, here's my final serenade. He is a gun and he is a blade. He is

Love that song right there. Always puts me in a good mood when I hear it. That's Lone Star and What About Now. Classic country here on The Country Giant, 98.9 WSIP. Here's Jelly Roll and his latest hit. It's called Hands Up. 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

0: 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To this day, Cars is still one of my all-time favorite movies, and likely one of the main reasons why I've always been so into NASCAR, too. It's Matt Johnson here on the Country Giant on your Tuesday night. I got your weather forecast coming up in just a minute. Then I'll have Zach Taub for you.
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0: From the WSIP Weather Center, a flood watch is in effect from now until 8 a.m. as showers and thunderstorms are possible overnight. Lows will be in the upper 60s. For your Wednesday, we'll see showers and thunderstorms throughout the day. Highs will be in the upper 80s. For Wednesday night, we'll see chances of showers overnight as well. Mostly cloudy skies. Lows will be in the lower 70s. 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

Zach Top, his latest hit called South of Sanity. Here on 98.9 WSIP, we are the Country Giant, and I'm Matt Johnson, signing off for the night. Have yourself a great night out there. I'll leave you with Keith Whitley and ETC and Brotherly Love.

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2: Fox News, I'm Roger Stern. Republican South Carolina Senator Darlene Graham is one step closer to permanently succeeding her late brother Lindsey, who died last month. Fox's Mark Meredith says she has just advanced to a runoff primary next month against another Republican.
3: I just checked in with Darlene Graham's campaign. They are still waiting to get more information about who they're going to face in the runoff. This race coming down to two other opponents, two congressmen.
2: We now know Graham will face Ralph Norman in the runoff. Socialist Francesca Hung says she fits right in with Wisconsin voters. She's leading the pack in today's Democratic gubernatorial primary.
4: Wisconsin has a proud history of progressivism, and the policies that we are fighting for honor that. But more importantly, they honor working class people who should be first in government.
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5: From the WSIP Weather Center, a flood watch is in effect from now until 8 a.m. as showers and thunderstorms are possible overnight. Lows will be in the upper 60s. For your Wednesday, we'll see showers and thunderstorms throughout the day. Highs will be in the upper 80s. For Wednesday night, we'll see chances of showers overnight as well. Mostly cloudy skies. Lows will be in the lower 70s. 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
8: From the WSIP Weather Center, a flood watch is in effect from now until 8 a.m. as showers and thunderstorms are possible overnight. Lows will be in the upper 60s. For your Wednesday, we'll see showers and thunderstorms throughout the day. Highs will be in the upper 80s. For Wednesday night, we'll see chances of showers overnight as well. Mostly cloudy skies. Lows will be in the lower 70s. 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

isn't always better, but in this case, it is. 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
1: Fox News, I'm Ted Linder. Tonight, South Carolina Republican Senator Darlene Graham is one step closer to permanently succeeding her brother, Lindsey, who died last month. Fox's Mark Meredith says she just advanced to a runoff primary in 2 weeks and has strong backing from the White House.
2: They wanted to see her advance to this next six-year term, but whether or not that's going to still be the case after we get through tonight and what the runoff is going to look like is going to be a big question.
1: Meantime, Connecticut Governor Ned Lamont has won the Democratic primary, defeating State Representative Josh Elliott as the governor seeks his third term in office. Lamont, who's 71, ran a largely comfortable campaign against Elliott, who's 41, and ran to the governor's political left. Lamont will face Republican State Senator Ryan Fazio in the general election in November. In Minnesota, Senator Amy Klobuchar has won the Democratic nomination for governor, and the Trump-backed U.S. Representative Tom Tiffany has won the Republican nomination for governor in the state of Wisconsin. 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
3: From the WSIP Weather Center, a flood watch is in effect from now until 8 a.m. as showers and thunderstorms are possible overnight. Lows will be in the upper 60s. For your Wednesday, we'll see showers and thunderstorms throughout the day. Highs will be in the upper 80s. For Wednesday night, we'll see chances of showers overnight as well. Mostly cloudy skies. Lows will be in the lower 70s. 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
3: From the WSIP Weather Center, a flood watch is in effect from now until 8 a.m. as showers and thunderstorms are possible overnight. Lows will be in the upper 60s. For your Wednesday, we'll see showers and thunderstorms throughout the day. Highs will be in the upper 80s. For Wednesday night, we'll see chances of showers overnight as well. Mostly cloudy skies. Lows will be in the lower 70s. 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
1: News, I'm Sue Guzman in South Carolina. Republican Senator Darlene Graham inching closer to permanently succeeding her brother Lindsey, who died last month. Fox's Mark Meredith says she just advanced to a runoff primary in 2 weeks and, of course, had the strong backing from the White House.
2: They wanted to see her advance to this next six-year term, but whether or not that's going to still be the case after we get through tonight and what the runoff is going to look like is going to be a big question.
1: And it's a too-close-to-call race involving socialist candidate Francesca Hong and her opponent in the Democratic race for governor there. That is now, according to Last Look, literally neck and neck. Earlier, Hong tried to show she's not too extreme for voters.
3: What's extreme is Congressman Tiffany, a longtime D.C. congressman.
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4: From the WSIP Weather Center, a flood watch is in effect from now until 8 a.m. as showers and thunderstorms are possible overnight. Lows will be in the upper 60s. For your Wednesday, we'll see showers and thunderstorms throughout the day. Highs will be in the upper 80s. For Wednesday night, we'll see chances of showers overnight as well. Mostly cloudy skies. Lows will be in the lower 70s. 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
2: From the WSIP Weather Center, a flood watch is in effect from now until 8 a.m. as showers and thunderstorms are possible overnight. Lows will be in the upper 60s. For your Wednesday, we'll see showers and thunderstorms throughout the day. Highs will be in the upper 80s. For Wednesday night, we'll see chances of showers overnight as well. Mostly cloudy skies. Lows will be in the lower 70s. 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

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And you can still hear the music you love. 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
1: News. I'm Ted Lindner. South Carolina Republican Senator Darlene Graham one step closer to succeeding her brother Lindsey Graham, who died last month. Fox's Mark Meredith says she advanced to a runoff primary in 2 weeks. She's got strong backing from the White House and President Trump.
2: They wanted to see her advance to this next six-year term, but whether or not that's going to still be the case after we get through tonight and what the runoff is going to look like is going to be a big question.
1: In Connecticut, Governor Ned Lamont has won the Democratic primary, defeating State Representative Josh Elliott as the governor seeks a third term. Lamont will face Republican State Senator Ryan Fazio in November. In Minnesota, Senator Amy Klobuchar has won the Democratic nomination for governor. On the Republican side, MyPillow founder Mike Lindell, who was backed by President Trump running against Minnesota House Speaker Lisa DeMuth, has lost that race. The Trump-backed U.S. Representative Tom Tiffany has won the Republican nomination for governor in Wisconsin. 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
3: From the WSIP Weather Center, a flood watch is in effect from now until 8 a.m. as showers and thunderstorms are possible overnight. Lows will be in the upper 60s. For your Wednesday, we'll see showers and thunderstorms throughout the day. Highs will be in the upper 80s. For Wednesday night, we'll see chances of showers overnight as well. Mostly cloudy skies. Lows will be in the lower 70s. 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
2: From the WSIP Weather Center, a flood watch is in effect from now until 8 a.m. as showers and thunderstorms are possible overnight. Lows will be in the upper 60s. For your Wednesday, we'll see showers and thunderstorms throughout the day. Highs will be in the upper 80s. For Wednesday night, we'll see chances of showers overnight as well. Mostly cloudy skies. Lows will be in the lower 70s. 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
1: 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Fox News, I'm Sue Guzman. Primary night in six states across the U.S. In the closely watched Democratic primary for Wisconsin governor is still too close to call. With more than 95% of the votes counted, County Executive David Crowley is holding a razor-thin lead over Democratic Socialist Francesca Hong. Neither has claimed victory or conceded. In Minnesota, Lieutenant Governor Peggy Flanagan, the winner of the Democratic Senate primary, the latest victory for a progressive over the party's establishment. Republican South Carolina Senator Darlene Graham, a step closer to permanently succeeding her late brother Lindsey. Fox's Mark Meredith.
2: I just checked in with Darlene Graham's campaign. They are still waiting to get more information about who they're going to face in the runoff. This race coming down to two other opponents, two congressmen.
1: And we now know that Graham will face Ralph Norman in that runoff. America's listening to Fox News.
3: From the WSIP Weather Center, a flood watch is in effect from now until 8 a.m. as showers and thunderstorms are possible overnight. Lows will be in the upper 60s. For your Wednesday, we'll see showers and thunderstorms throughout the day. Highs will be in the upper 80s. For Wednesday night, we'll see chances of showers overnight as well. Mostly cloudy skies. Lows will be in the lower 70s. 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
3: From the WSIP Weather Center, a flood watch is in effect from now until 8 a.m. as showers and thunderstorms are possible overnight. Lows will be in the upper 60s. For your Wednesday, we'll see showers and thunderstorms throughout the day. Highs will be in the upper 80s. For Wednesday night, we'll see chances of showers overnight as well. Mostly cloudy skies. Lows will be in the lower 70s. 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
1: 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Fox News, I'm Ted Lindner. South Carolina Republican Senator Darlene Graham one step closer to succeeding her brother Lindsey Graham, who died last month. Fox's Mark Meredith saying she advanced to a runoff primary in 2 weeks and has strong backing from President Trump in the White House.
2: They wanted to see her advance to this next six-year term, but whether or not that's going to still be the case after we get through tonight and what the runoff is going to look like is going to be a big question.
1: Graham will face Ralph Norman in that runoff. In Minnesota, Senator Amy Klobuchar has won the Democratic nomination for governor. On the Republican side, MyPillow founder Mike Lindell, who was backed by President Trump, was defeated by Minnesota House Speaker Lisa Damith. The Trump-backed U.S. Representative Tom Tiffany has won the Republican nomination for governor in Wisconsin. On the Democrat side, the race still too close to call between David Crowley and Francesca Hong. And tonight's Powerball jackpot, $1 billion, a cash value of $433.1 million if you win. 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
3: From the WSIP Weather Center, a flood watch is in effect from now until 8 a.m. as showers and thunderstorms are possible overnight. Lows will be in the upper 60s. For your Wednesday, we'll see showers and thunderstorms throughout the day. Highs will be in the upper 80s. For Wednesday night, we'll see chances of showers overnight as well. Mostly cloudy skies. Lows will be in the lower 70s. 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
2: From the WSIP Weather Center, a flood watch is in effect from now until 8 a.m. as showers and thunderstorms are possible overnight. Lows will be in the upper 60s. For your Wednesday, we'll see showers and thunderstorms throughout the day. Highs will be in the upper 80s. For Wednesday night, we'll see chances of showers overnight as well. Mostly cloudy skies. Lows will be in the lower 70s. 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
2: News. I'm Sue Guzman. The Democratic primary race for Wisconsin governor is coming down the wire between David Crowley and Francesca Wong. Wisconsin Democratic Congresswoman Gwen Moore, who endorsed Crowley, is calling for unity.
3: We got to give some grace to people who did not prevail because we're all in this together.
2: Crowley is holding a razor-thin lead over the Democratic Socialist Hong. In Minnesota, Lieutenant Governor Peggy Flanagan, the winner of the Democratic Senate primary, besting Representative Angie Craig, the latest victory of a progressive over the party's establishment. Republican South Carolina Senator Darlene Graham stepped closer to permanently succeeding her late brother Lindsey. She'll face off against Ralph Norman in a runoff. And crews battling a fire trying to rescue survivors from a burning passenger ferry in the tourist island of Bali. 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
4: From the WSIP Weather Center, a flood watch is in effect from now until 8 a.m. as showers and thunderstorms are possible overnight. Lows will be in the upper 60s. For your Wednesday, we'll see showers and thunderstorms throughout the day. Highs will be in the upper 80s. For Wednesday night, we'll see chances of showers overnight as well. Mostly cloudy skies. Lows will be in the lower 70s. 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
2: From the WSIP Weather Center, a flood watch is in effect from now until 8 a.m. as showers and thunderstorms are possible overnight. Lows will be in the upper 60s. For your Wednesday, we'll see showers and thunderstorms throughout the day. Highs will be in the upper 80s. For Wednesday night, we'll see chances of showers overnight as well. Mostly cloudy skies. Lows will be in the lower 70s. 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
1: Fox News, I'm Sue Guzman. Milwaukee Democratic County Executive David Crowley declared the winner over self-proclaimed Democratic Socialist Francesca Hong in the Milwaukee governor's race. Hong addressed his supporters Tuesday night.
2: No matter who wins this primary, we're going to continue to fight for each other. We are going to collectively reject despair, and we are going to unite.
1: Representative Tom Tiffany won on the Republican side. South Carolina Republican Senator Darlene Graham inching closer to permanently succeeding her brother Lindsey, who died last month. Graham had the support of President Trump and will face Representative Ralph Norman in a runoff. And Russia has released a U.S. Marine veteran who had been in prison for more than 4 years following reports that Robert Gilman was gravely ill and at risk of dying behind bars. 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
4: Well, good morning. The WSIP Weather Center this morning tracking more showers and thunderstorms today and for your morning commute. We have some rain already on Weather Radar. We have rain and showers this morning. A break in the midday. More chances for rain this afternoon. Highs in those upper 80s. Tonight, showers and storms are likely, mainly during the evening hours. Nighttime low around 69. Tomorrow, it may calm down a little bit. Only a slight chance of showers. Cloudy skies at a high pushing 90 on Thursday. And again, more chances, though, for rain Thursday night and Friday. Temperatures around the area, they kind of vary with some rain right now. We're in the 60s. In the Moorhead and West Liberty areas right now, 67, 68 respectively. 70 right now in Johnson County in Paintsville. Prestonsburg's also at 70 degrees this morning. Pikeville showing 65. Now, Weather Radar is showing some rain already in the Moorhead area and also around I-64 to Grayson. Between Grayson, Moorhead, and also Mount Sterling, some rain and showers there. Nothing severe. That's the good news. So just a good soaking of rain in those areas. Some severe weather, though, is in central Kentucky and a line, it looks like, from Louisville to Frankfort to Lexington and on down to Richmond. Some real storms in those areas right now as we speak. But here in the Big Sandy, we're quiet for the most part, but we will have some rain for your morning commute today. It is 6:10. Good morning. I'm Jam and Jamie. Mornings with Jam and Jamie on 98.9 WSIP. Going to make a winner out of somebody this morning. We have tickets to give away to Sugarland. We'll tell you about that coming up here on the Country Giant. Good morning.

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0: on 98.9 WSIP, the Country Giant. Well, I want to tell you how you could not be blue and be a winner today. Yeah, we have tickets to Sugarland. You may have missed Sugarland coming to the Appalachian Wireless Arena on Friday, November 6th. And tickets go on sale this Friday, but you can win them before you buy them. I'll tell you how. Hang tight.
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15: 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Harris Dickinson and Marissa Abella are reading it to you on Audible. 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Your ears burn. You yearn for Elizabeth and Mr. Darcy to profess their undying love for one another. You can't bear it any longer. Well, maybe a chapter longer. Performance is so good, you'll give love a second chance. Audible. Stories that speak to you.

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Land. Well, all we want to do is send you to see Sugar Land. You can celebrate 20 years of Enjoy the Ride and one of country music's most beloved duos on the Ride or Die Tour at Appalachian Wireless Arena coming up on Friday, November 6th. Here's how you win. Very simple. 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Listen for me to play a Sugar Land song sometime this morning. When I play it, you text it, all right? 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Someone will win a pair of tickets. It's that simple, all right? So be listening this morning. I will play one Sugar Land song. And when you hear that song, text Sugar

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2: 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So when 88-year-old Congressman Hal Rogers casts a deciding vote to slash Medicaid, right here in the poorest district in America, I decided to run against him. His vote slashing Medicaid for our neighbors, it will result in hospitals closing. When you need an emergency room, it might be too far away. And another thing, when Washington proposed paying $1.8 billion to the January 6 rioters, the people who attacked police officers, Hal Rogers actually voted in committee to pay them. 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I'm Ned Pillersdorf, and I approve this message. 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I never will.
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0: East Kentucky weather. Still watching some rain and showers right now. It's nothing terrible, though. We have a wet, soggy morning around the Louisa area. You're getting ready to see some rain. Grayson, also Sandy Hook, you got some rain. West Liberty, Moorhead. You're getting some rain also in the Jackson area, Breathitt County. You got some rain. We will see it in the heart of the Big Sandy later on this morning. So some rain and showers, but nothing severe. That's good. And chances for rain this afternoon. Highs in the upper 80s. Tonight, showers and thunderstorms again this evening. Cloudy skies, nighttime low 69. Slight chance of rain tomorrow. Otherwise cloudy, high of 88. And then more rain chances return tomorrow night and also Friday. Right now, temperatures kind of vary. It's 68 right now in Paintsville. Louisa at 68. That'll change with the rain. 65 in West Liberty now. Also 69 degrees in Prestonsburg. Pipeville at 65. 67 in Hindman. All right, let's go to the junk drawer. Come on.
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0: All right, knowledge that'll help you smell smarter today. You'll smell smarter. Today is National Vital Record Day. 1877, Thomas Edison created the phonograph. At the time, previous inventors had created devices that could record sounds. However, it wasn't until Edison's invention that a machine could actually reproduce and play what you heard. Thank you, Tom. Appreciate it. Love my vinyl records. I'm sure many of you all do, too. The moon has earthquakes, in case you didn't know. Yeah. The moon has earthquakes of its own. They're called, of course, moonquakes. Duh. Wouldn't be called an earthquake. The moonquake. A group of giraffes standing together is sometimes called a tower. Makes sense if you think about it. A group of giraffes standing together is sometimes called a tower. It does make, I mean, they kind of tower over you, you know. And Rice Krispies make noise because cereal walls fracture and release air that they absorb in milk. So the milk goes into the Rice Krispie and it makes a noise. Now you know, yeah, the Rice Krispies make noises, the snap, crackle, pop, you know, because the little inside of the little crispy is kind of broken up and there's air trapped inside it and milk gets in there and makes a really cool noise. And now you know why Rice Krispies are noisy. And now you smell smart with Jam and Jamie's junk drawer. All right. How about number one song today? I'm going to go back to 1984 for a song from Dandy Don Williams. This was his 16th career number one hit. 1984, August 12th, this song was at the top of the Billboard Hot Country chart. It's called That's the Thing About Love. Don Williams, number one today in 1984.

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0: Kojo, Cody Johnson, 98.9 WSIP. And what are you going to do when you hear Sugarland on your radio? Well, you be sure you text me the word sugar, your name, and where you're from. You could win two tickets to see Sugarland in Pikeville coming up in November. Those tickets go on sale this Friday, but you can win them before you buy them, because who loves you? The Country Giant, that's who. The Country Giant loves you, honey. And you got a chance to win those tickets this morning. So be sure you are listening for It might be another one. They've had so many great songs. Yeah. You know, Stay was a great song by them. Remember the song Down in Mississippi and Up to No Good? And she says a little three-letter word in it. Yeah, it's kind of cute. I always thought that Jennifer Nettles was like the female version of Travis Tritt, because she kind of has got that growl thing. And, you know, at the end of songs, you know. Hey, they'll put on a great show in Pikeville. You can win the tickets before you buy them when you hear Sugarland on the radio this morning. Only from the Country Giant.
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News and information update next here on the Country Giant. Mornings with Jam and Jamie. Quiet start right now. A little bit of rain in the area. We'll tell you about. Here's Lainey.

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1: News. I'm Sue Guzman. Milwaukee Democratic County Executive David Crowley declared the winner over self-proclaimed Democratic Socialist Francesca Hong in the Milwaukee governor's race. Hong addressed his supporters Tuesday night.
2: No matter who wins this primary, we're going to continue to fight for each other. We are going to collectively reject despair. And we are going to unite.
1: Representative Tom Tiffany won on the Republican side. South Carolina Republican Senator Darlene Graham inching closer to permanently succeeding her brother Lindsey, who died last month. Graham had the support of President Trump and will face Representative Ralph Norman in a runoff. And Russia has released a U.S. Marine veteran who had been in prison for more than 4 years following reports that Robert Gilman was gravely ill and at risk of dying behind bars. 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
3: Good morning, 7:01. Waking up to a quieter start, but some showers in the area. Good news, though, the rain we have today and this morning, not severe like we experienced yesterday afternoon. We'll have more details on your forecast coming up. We are under a flood watch, though, until late tonight at 2 a.m. overnight tonight. Yesterday's storms have left thousands without power while downing trees and causing widespread damage. Over 12,000 utility customers are without service this morning in Carter, Floyd, Knott, Lawrence, Letcher, Martin, Perry, and Pike counties. Winds up to 80 miles per hour were reported, prompting tornado sirens in Pikeville. No fatalities were reported from yesterday's storms, only some minor property damage and road damage. A fugitive from Boyle County was arrested Tuesday after allegedly fleeing from a Floyd County Sheriff's deputy in Prestonsburg. 63-year-old Johnny Ray McQueen is accused of driving away from a traffic stop, damaging property, and traveling the wrong way on South Front Street at a high rate of speed. The citation alleges that McQueen nearly struck two pedestrians before leaving his vehicle and fleeing on foot behind Billy Ray's restaurant. He was arrested and charged with fleeing or evading police, criminal mischief, wanton endangerment, reckless driving, and several other offenses, including violating provisions of the Kentucky Sex Offender Registry. And a judge has ordered a change of venue in the murder case against former Letcher County Sheriff Sean Mickey Steins, who is accused of killing District Judge Kevin Mullins back in 2024. A special judge ruled that Steins cannot receive a fair trial in Letcher County or any surrounding county. Prosecutors and defense attorneys have 15 days to recommend potential trial locations. The judge also denied Steins' request for bail. 7:03 news this morning, a service of the country giant, 98.9 WSIP. More after this.
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3: 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Services for Jesse Waller, 74, of Crum, who passed away on Sunday. A memorial service will be Saturday at 1 at the Church of Christ at Walnut Grove in Jennings Creek, West Virginia. Visitation 11 a.m. on Saturday at the church, Jones Preston Funeral Home, and carry the arrangements. Pamela Jo Blackburn, age 71, of Paintsville, who passed away Monday. There will be no public visitation or funeral at this time. A memorial service will be held at a later date. Phillips and Son Funeral Home and care of the arrangements. And John Earl Rowland, 61, of Paintsville, who passed away Sunday at the request of family. There are no services scheduled at this time. Jones Preston Funeral Home and care of the arrangements.
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3: Good morning, Sports Report, brought your way by Appalachian Wireless. Ellie De La Cruz drove in Matt McLean with a sacrifice fly at the top of the 10th inning, and the Reds rallied to snap a 3-game losing streak, beating the White Sox 5-4 in that series opener in Chicago. The Reds rallied from 3 runs down in the 8th inning to tie the game and send it to extra innings. That series resumes tonight at 7:40 on 99.3 WKYH. Cincinnati Bengals head coach Zach Taylor will give his starters some work in the preseason opener. Taylor said yesterday that Joe Burrow, Dexter Lawrence, and the rest of the team's projected starters will get some action against the Detroit Lions on Thursday night in that preseason opener at Paycor Stadium. High school golf. Johnson Central's boys golf team captured the Kentucky 2A Section 8 Championship on Tuesday with a team score of 293. They will advance to the Kentucky 2A State Tournament in Owensboro at a later date. 707, your forecast is next.
9: I'm Ned Pillersdorf. For over 40 years, I've been a lawyer in Prestonsburg for people who couldn't afford one. Minors with black lung, folks fighting for disability, families facing eviction. So when 88-year-old Congressman Hal Rogers casts the deciding vote to slash Medicaid, right here in the poorest district in America, I decided to run against him. His vote slashing Medicaid for our neighbors, it will result in hospitals closing. When you need an emergency room, it might be too far away. And another thing, when Washington proposed paying $1.8 billion to the January 6 rioters, the people who attacked police officers, Hal Rogers actually voted in committee to pay them. Taking health care from working families, rewarding people who beat up police officers, those are not East Kentucky values. I'm Ned Pillersdorf, and I approve this message. Hal Rogers forgot who he works for. I never will.
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3: Well, it's a rainy start to our Wednesday. If you're going down the Mountain Parkway, you got plenty of rain and showers to make your trip soaky. Yeah, soaky, rainy on your way there. Also, some rain and showers going north through Louisa up to Catlettsburg and Ashland this morning. Rain in the Moorhead area as well and in West Liberty. Also, parts of Lawrence County, as we mentioned. Here, closer to home, it's still kind of dry. Paintsville, Prestonsburg, Pottsville, we're dry. We will see rain and showers, though, later on this morning. Nothing severe. That's the good news. We have no severe weather out there. Rain and showers come back later on this afternoon to a high near 87. Showers and thunderstorms this evening. Nighttime lows right around 69. And only a slight chance of rain tomorrow, high of 88. Right now, 68 in Paintsville. It's also 67 in Prestonsburg and in Sayersville, Louisa 67, 65 in Pikeville. 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

Chase Matthew holding it down, the country giant. Hey, I've not played Sugarland yet, but I'm fixing to. I'm fixing to play it. 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

0: Chris Young, I Didn't Come Here to Leave. It's 98.9 WSIP at 723. Got some rain around the area. If you're heading towards the Mountain Parkway, towards Lexington, yeah, there's some intense rain in the Lexington area. That's the area that's been getting some strong showers this morning. Is Richmond, Lexington, Frankfort, Louisville on that line. Some very strong storms in that area today. Here where we are, we're just getting some soaking of showers, especially north of us locally. For those in Louisa, you're getting some rain right now. And all along U.S. 23, Louisa up to Catlettsburg and Ashland. All of I-64 wet this morning. Moorhead, you're getting some rain. West Liberty also. Sagersville on up, as we mentioned, on the Mountain Parkway, some rain. But now right here in this little bubble between Painesville, Prestonsburg, and Pikeville, we still don't see it yet, so you might get the kids to school before it gets a little rainy, okay? But we're going to get the rain later on this morning. Also, keep listening for Sugarland when I play a Sugarland song, and I'm fixing to do it, all right? I got me one picked out. I'm fixing to play one. 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You might be the winner of two tickets to see Sugarland in concert at the Appalachian Wireless Arena. They'll be there on November 6th, only from the Country Giant, 98.9 WSIP.
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Britt Taylor now on your radio. She's back on TV today on the Peacock app. I'll tell you how you can see her today on TV after you hear Warning You Whiskey.

She is back on TV today. Britt Taylor and Morning You Whiskey. We had her here in studio a couple weeks ago, and she'll be performing that song, Morning You Whiskey, on a rerun of her appearance on the Kelly Clarkson Show. And that is today on the Peacock app. So if you have the Peacock app, you could watch the Kelly Clarkson Show, a re-airing of Britt Taylor's episode and her singing Morning You Whiskey. And I think she talks about being on the Mountain Arts Center stage on that show when it first originally aired. So that's pretty cool. We're going to have Britt's husband in studio. And

0: chit-chatting with him, Adam Chaffins, this week. And he's got that song, King of Coal Dust County. Yeah, we'll be chit-chatting with her hubby later on this week. Keep listening for Sugarland. All I want to do is make a winner out of you. When you hear it, you text me at the People's Bank text machine, 606-789-5311. You could be my winner.
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2: 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Welcome to The Strength for Today, a daily devotional under the direction of Paul Wayne Brownie. 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
3: Good morning, this is Paul Wayne Brownie. In Matthew 5 and 8, Jesus tells us, "Blessed are the pure in heart, for they shall see God." What does Jesus say? We should be pure in heart. The reason is because our heart, our inner being, is the root of all of our actions. From our hearts become our motives, our desires, our goals, and emotions. But if our hearts aren't right, our actions won't be either. Jesus put it this way, "From within, out of the heart of all men, proceed evil thoughts, adulteries, fornications, murders, thefts, covetousness, wickedness, deceit, lewdness, evil eye, blasphemy, pride, and foolishness." That's not a very pretty picture in a person's life. But God wants us to have a pure heart, and He will. He does this, first of all, when we turn to Christ in repentance and faith. For the blood of Jesus cleanses from all sin. But God also purifies our hearts day by day as we submit to the Holy Ghost and with His help flee from evil and seek what is good. Blessed are the pure in heart. Hope for today is what we allow in our hearts affects every area of our lives. What we see, hear, and meditate on matters. Who do you seek counsel from? Guard your heart above all else.
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0: We got rain in almost every direction this morning. If you're going north to Louisa, Catlettsburg, On up 23, rain. If you're heading down I-64, all kinds of rain between Moorhead and Grayson this morning. Catlettsburg all the way to Lexington. And the Mountain Parkway from Sagersville on to Winchester, nothing but rain. But now here, hyperlocal between Paintsville, Prestonsburg, and Pikeville, we're still hanging on to being dry, but that's going to change in the next hour. Rain and showers for this morning. Nothing severe, though. That's the good news. And temperatures pretty steady. Another round of rain possible this afternoon and also tonight. Nighttime low around 70. Slight chance of showers tomorrow. Flood watch continues until tonight. 68 right now in Paintsville and Louisa. Pikeville's at 65 this morning. It is 70 in Prestonsburg. Sagersville at 69. 67 in West Liberty. Mornings with Jam and Jamie. Watch out for buses on the move. Good morning to you.

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0: all we want to do is send you to see Sugarland in concert, Appalachian Wireless Arena. We told you, when you hear Sugarland, text me up. Text machine is blowing up. I think we should call our winner. Should we? Why not? Let's. Live radio, here we go. Hope they answer. It's not a condition if they win, but.
1: Hello.
0: Who is this?
1: This is Sheila Taylor from Allen, Kentucky.
0: Sheila, did you text me on the radio, Jam and Jamie?
1: I sure did. I texted Sugar for Sugarland.
0: You wanted to see Sugarland, don't you?
1: I do.
0: You got them.
1: Yay, thank you.
0: You got them. You got the tickets. You have two tickets to see Sugarland. How big a Sugarland fan are you?
1: A very big Sugarland fan ever since I was here.
0: Oh, yeah? 20 years. I can't believe they've been out for 20 years. Does it seem...
1: I know.
0: Yeah. What's your favorite Sugarland song?
1: Oh, gosh. That is a hard one because they have a lot of awesome songs.
0: Mm-hmm.
1: Oh, I think my favorite one is Something More.
0: Something More. Oh, that's a good one. It's a real good one. Hey, you know what? You're going to sing that song... You're going to sing your tell off at the show coming up in November. You got yourself tickets to Appalachian Wireless Arena and the 20-year tour or celebration of Sugarland. So congratulations. Thank you for listening today, okay?
1: Thank you so much.
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0: 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The Country Giant.
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Latest from Chris Jansen, 5 for a Girl. It's 7:56 on your way to work or school this morning. News update and your forecast. Yeah, nothing severe this morning, though, in the weather. We'll tell you about. This is Shane Prophet. Your news update next.

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1: News. I'm Gianna Gelosi. Milwaukee County Executive David Crowley beating Democratic Socialist Francesca Hong by less than a percentage point for the Democratic nomination for Wisconsin governor.
2: Hong had faced scrutiny over previous social media posts and lacked the endorsements of prominent progressives like Senator Bernie Sanders and AOC. But the far left did get a boost in Minnesota, where progressive candidate Lieutenant Governor Peggy Flanagan beat moderate Congresswoman Angie Craig to win the Democratic nomination for Senate.
1: Fox's Madeline Rivera in South Carolina. Senator Darlene Graham, the sister of the late Senator Lindsey Graham, advanced to a Republican primary runoff against Representative Ralph Norman to run for a full term in November.
3: There's a big distinction between myself and Ralph Norman. I'm a conservative. I have conservative values. I'm willing to work hard for the people. I'm willing to earn their votes.
1: The runoff is August 25th. 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
4: 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We have rain and showers all around the area this morning. Showers to the north of Paintsville. We're talking U.S. 23, Paintsville north up to Ashland. Nothing but rain. Rain and showers on I-64, Moorhead, Grayson, Mount Sterling. All rain right now. Also, rain on the Mountain Parkway from Prestonsburg to Winchester. Only places that are still dry right now are maybe south of Prestonsburg and also the Pike County area and southern Floyd County. You're not seeing any rain there yet, but you will. We will have rain and showers for everyone before this morning drive is over with. We'll talk more about your forecast in just a moment. Now, yesterday's storms have left thousands without power this morning. Downing trees caused widespread damage yesterday. Over 12,000 utility customers are still without service this morning in Carter, Floyd, Knott, Lawrence, Letcher, Martin, Perry, and Pike counties. Winds up to 80 miles per hour were reported, prompting a tornado siren in Pikeville yesterday. No fatalities were reported, only some minor property damage and road damage yesterday. In other news, a fugitive from Boyle County was arrested Tuesday after allegedly fleeing from a Floyd County Sheriff's Deputy in Prestonsburg. 63-year-old Johnny Ray McQueen is accused of driving away from a traffic stop, damaging property, and traveling the wrong way on South Front Street at a high rate of speed. The citation alleges McQueen nearly struck two pedestrians before leaving his vehicle and fleeing on foot behind Billy Ray's restaurant. He was arrested and charged with fleeing or evading police, criminal mischief, also wanton endangerment, reckless driving, and several other offenses, including violating provisions of his Kentucky sex offender registry. And a judge has ordered a change of venue in the murder case against former Letcher County Sheriff Sean Mickey Steins, who was accused of killing District Judge Kevin Mullins in September 2024. Special Judge Christopher Corarn ruled that Steins cannot receive a fair trial in Letcher County or any surrounding county. Prosecutors and defense attorneys have 15 days to recommend potential trial locations. The judge also denied Steins' request for bail. It's 8:03 News today, brought your way by Frontier Medical Associates of Prestonsburg.
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4: 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Services are Thursday at 1 at the Crum Funeral Home with burial in the Mullett Cemetery. 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Services for Jesse Waller, 74, of Crum, who passed away on Sunday. A memorial service will be Saturday at 1 at the Church of Christ at Walnut Grove in Jennings Creek, West Virginia. Visitation 11 a.m. on Saturday at the church, Jones Preston Funeral Home, and carry the arrangements. Pamela Jo Blackburn, age 71, of Paintsville, who passed away Monday. There will be no public visitation or funeral at this time. A memorial service will be held at a later date. Phillips and Son Funeral Home and care of the arrangements. And John Earl Rowland, 61, of Paintsville, who passed away Sunday at the request of family. There are no services scheduled at this time. Jones Preston Funeral Home and care of the arrangements.
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4: Good morning, Sports Report, brought your way by Appalachian Wireless. Cincinnati Bengals head coach Zach Taylor will give his starters some work in the preseason opener Thursday. Taylor said yesterday that Joe Burrow, Dexter Lawrence, and the rest of his team's projected starters will get some action against the Detroit Lions on Thursday night, the preseason opener at Paycor Stadium. Elliott De La Cruz drove in Matt McClain with a sacrifice fly at the top of the 10th inning, and the Reds snapped a three-game skid, a 5-4 comeback win over the Chicago White Sox. Tuesday night, Reds rallied from three runs down in that eighth inning. Series resumes tonight, 7:40. Catch the game on 99.3 WKYH. And high school golf, congratulations to Johnson Central's boys golf team. They captured the Kentucky 2A Section 8 Championship on Tuesday with a team score of 293. They will advance to the Kentucky 2A State Tournament in Owensboro at a later date. It's 8:07. Your forecast is next.
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4: East Kentucky weather. Rain and showers for this morning. Good news, nothing severe, nothing like yesterday evening. That's the good news. Still some pretty heavy rainfall could happen at times today, so stay weather aware, all right? Cloudy skies, high around 87. Tonight, showers and thunderstorms this evening. Otherwise, cloudy, nighttime low of 70. Slight chance of rain tomorrow, a high of 88. More chances of rain Thursday night and Friday. Around the area, temperatures 68 right now in Paintsville with some rain. Also, rain and showers in Louisa, 68 degrees. 68 also in West Liberty and Moorhead, lots of rain there. 67 in Frenchburg. Sayersville at 67. 70 in Prestonsburg, 66 in Pikeville, 68 down in Jenkins this morning. And again, rain and showers all around the Big Sandy area from Paceville North, also out to West Liberty, and showers on down the Mountain Parkway to Winchester. Coming up, the world famous Swap Shop. We'll take your phone calls, do some swapping at 8:15 this morning. It's Mornings with Jam and Jamie, live with you on 98.9 WSIP, the Country Giant.

0: 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When you call, if you hear the on-hold music, just hang in there, and we'll get to you. That means you're in the queue to be answered. Yeah, so there's no more busy signals. You call up, you're in the queue. Just sit there and wait. We'll get to you, okay? 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Only one vehicle. That's the rules. And try to keep it brief. And let's all have a good time this morning. We've had a great morning already. We'll try to keep on keeping those good vibes going. Let's go ahead and take our first caller this morning. Hello, you're on The Swap Shop. You're caller number one to be talking to.
1: Jimmy Sloan.
0: How you doing, Jimmy?
1: Yeah, I'm seeing better days.
0: Well, bless your heart.
1: But when you get close to 80, I guess you ain't the man you used to be.
0: You know what, but though? Anyway, thank God you're still getting up and breathing and walking around, you know?
1: Well, yeah.
0: That's right.
1: I fall about every day.
0: Bless your heart.
1: But anyway, a friend of mine has the same as a brand new John Deere riding lawnmower, 42-inch cut. And he can send pictures of this if someone be interested. He wants $1,200 for it. And he says the only difference in it and the brand new one would be the price. For more information, his number is 276-1994, and we thank you a lot.
0: Thank you. Jimmy, have a good day, all right? Yeah. All right. Let's go to another caller. Good morning. You're on The Swap Shop. Hello.
2: Yeah, good morning there. I have a 50 steel leaf blower for sale and a 55 steel straight shaft weed eater for sale. 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And we thank you very much.
0: Thank you. Another caller this morning. Hello, you're on The Swap Shop.
3: Yes, I was looking for some goats. If anybody has any goats out there for sale, give me a call, 497-6630.
0: And that number again?
3: 497-6630.
0: 6630. All right, thank you. Looking for goats this morning. 497-6630. Got to get our livestock calls in every morning. Let's go to another caller. Good morning. You're on The Swap Shop, though.
4: 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It's in real good shape from the 19th century. If anybody's interested in any other items, they can call me or text me here at 606-226-9001. That's 226-9001. Thank you, and have a blessed day today.
0: You too, Kevin. Have a good day. All right. Good morning. You're on The Swap Shop. Hello.
5: Good morning. This morning, I'm looking for an entry door, 36 inches wide by 80 inches tall. I do need the facing and door off. And I'm also looking for a small buggy, you know, something to haul, maybe a lawnmower or four-wheeler around. I'd like to have one with a tailgate goes in the back of it. If anyone out there has got any of these items, they please contact me at 606-949-1096. They can have a blessed day.
0: You too. Thank you. Good morning. You're on The Swap Shop. Hello.
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8: 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And also, I've got a computer disc I'd like to sell. 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Thank you.
0: Thank you. Another caller ago. Good morning. You're on the Swap Shop. Who are we talking to?
9: We're talking to Dave from Parkville.
0: How are you doing today?
9: 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And one other item, I still have that 1976 MGB that belonged to Richard S. Thomas for sale this morning.
0: And your number?
9: My number is 606-794-4472.
0: All right. Good night, John Boy.
9: Goodbye.
0: Thank you. Buy that car. That's that Richard Thomas that used to own. That's pretty cool. Good morning. You're on the Swap Shop. Who are we talking to?
10: 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Thank you.
0: Thank you. Have a good day. Another caller ago. Good morning. You're on the Swap Shop. Who are we talking to?
11: This is Bobby from Oil Springs.
0: Hey, Bobby.
11: Hey, buddy. Look like another rainy day.
0: Yeah, I know it. We're going to try to stay dry, but I don't think it's going to happen.
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0: All right, what's your number?
11: More information, then give me a call, 606-471-2431. 606-471-2431. Have a great day, Bob.
0: You too. Thank you, Bobby. We ain't going to stay dry today, though. We got plenty of rain out there. We'll take your calls, 606-789-0318. 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
0: More of your calls right now. Good morning. You're on the Swap Shop. Who are we talking to?
12: I live in Kentucky. 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Thank you.
0: Thank you. 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Let's do another caller here. Good morning. You're on the Swap Shop, though.
13: Yes, good morning. For small-scale loggers, I will lease out small acreage timberland at a very low percent, 15% for me, 85% for them. Number is 637-1633, 637-1633. Thanks, and have a good day.
0: You too. Thank you. I'll lease out some timberland for somebody. Good morning. You're on the Swap Shop. Hello.
14: Hello. The reason I was trying to find me a place down the old Route 3 on down below Ines, and I just want to know if anybody's got one, I want to try to get it.
0: Okay. What's your number?
14: Okay. It's 1-606-626-9323.
0: 9323. You're wanting to rent somewhere near Inez, that's, on Route 3, right?
14: That's correct, yes.
0: All right.
14: If anybody's got one for rent, I wish to let me know.
0: All right.
14: Thank you.
0: Thank you. Trying to help people every day. All right. Another caller. Good morning. You're on the Swap Shop. Hello. You're not. You hung up on me. Another one. Good morning. You're on the Swap Shop.
15: Good morning, you. 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My number is 605-7195. 205-7195. Thank you.
0: Thank you. The Barrel Man checking in today. Good morning. You're on the Swap Shop. Hello.
16: Good morning. 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I like to trade it off today. Number call is 606-781-5429. That's 606-781-5429.
0: All right, thank you. Calls are stacking up. Good morning. You're on the Swap Shop. Hello.
17: 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Thank you.
0: Thank you. 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We read the handwritten notes first, once you get dropped off. So be sure you do that if you want to do some trading tomorrow at an all-note edition of the Swap Shop. It's-

0: fathers these days. Approximately 34% of all births in the U.S. are to single mothers. Even in some families that have a father, he's often absent or practically non-existent. Third, there's a negative influence of media and technology. Kids simply spend more time with the television than they do with their own parents, and its influence can be overwhelmingly negative. It's a substitute for family communication. Parents, a vibrant relationship with God through Jesus Christ is the best way to battle the many enemies facing our home today. So will you do battle through Jesus? This has been your Minute of Faith. I'm Seth Carter.
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11: Rain and showers for you this morning. Good news, nothing really severe in our area. That's the good news, at least for now. Showers and thunderstorms again this afternoon. Now, later on this afternoon, the rain could be heavy at times. So

kind of a soaking rain right now. Maybe some heavier stuff later this afternoon. Temperatures in the upper 80s today, all right? Showers and thunderstorms this evening. Otherwise, cloudy nighttime, low around 70. Slight chance of rain tomorrow. Maybe a break finally tomorrow. High pushing 90 again, and then rain chances returning Thursday night and Friday. Right now, rain and showers up and down U.S. 23 from Ashland to Louisa to Paintsville to Prestonsburg. Also creeping down to Pikeville. Got some rain on the Mountain Parkway right now. 68 degrees in Paintsville right now. It is 70 in Louisa, 67 in West Liberty, 70 in Prestonsburg. Morning is a Jammin' Jamie on the Country Giants.

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0: That's John Morgan, not the attorney, the singer. I'm kidding myself. 98.9 WSIP, the country giant. Good morning, hello.
1: Hello there, Jim and Jamie. It's your buddy, Randy Hall.
0: Hey, Randy.
1: Yeah, I've been listening to you on my way to work at the Mac. I've got a lot of floors to sweep up today, but the WSIPs will get me through it. I'll have my headset on, listen to you. Anyway, I ain't never been to Sugarland. I couldn't text you quick enough for tickets. I just wonder what kind of roller coasters they got over there. I love me a good roller coaster. Anyway, I'll talk at you later.
0: What's he talking about, roller coaster? Yeah, Randy, did you hang up on me? Sugarland's a band, buddy. They're a duo. It used to be a band. Now they're a duo. Hey, Randy, you'll figure it out.

0: Miss Ella on 98.9 WSIP in the Country Giant. I can't believe Randy didn't know Sugarland is not a place. I'd try to call Randy back later. Hey, congratulations to Sheila Taylor. She was my Sugarland ticket winner earlier this morning. She heard Sugarland and was one of a countless number of people that text us on the text machine. I mean, as soon as the ooh started on the radio, the text machine blew up on my screen. And that is really, really cool. Appreciate that very much. And from far and wide, I mean, people from everywhere in the Country Giant radius chiming in trying to win those tickets this morning. But Sheila Taylor of Allen, Kentucky in Floyd County, she was my winner this morning. And we even caught her on the radio this morning. She was answering it right there. She's ready to go. She's ready to go and check out Sugarland in concert coming up in November. The tickets go on sale this Friday. The concert is November 6th at Appalachian Wireless Arena. That's the first Friday in November. Sugarland back after 20 years. Celebrating their 20th anniversary. The Enjoy the Ride Tour, one of the best duos in country music, and Sheila's going to go there. We're going to give away more tickets this afternoon. Adam will have a chance to win some tickets later today on his show between 3 and 6 today. So be listening again for another Sugarland Tune with Adam this afternoon, and your chance to be another winner with 98.9 WSIP.
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1: 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Fox News, I'm CJ Papa. New information about why President Trump switched from Air Force One to a military plane for his flight home from last month's NATO summit in Turkey.
2: According to various reports overnight, the threat to Air Force One was from a shoulder fire missile that he found out about from Israel.
1: Fox's Peter Ducey at the White House in South Carolina, a field of 10, now just two, interim South Carolina Senator Darlene Graham.
3: I want to thank President Trump, his steadfast support, and his complete and total endorsement.
1: She'll face Congressman Ralph Norman in the August 25th runoff for her late brother's Senate seat. Far-left Democratic Socialist Francesca Hahn losing to establishment Democrat David Crowley by less than a percentage point in the Wisconsin primary for governor. 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
9: 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We're at 9:06 and time to take a trip over to Staffordsville, right by the official road sign. You'll find our very own institution here in Johnson County. It's called B&W Appliance, and that is where Malcolm Ratliff is standing by this morning. Good morning, Malcolm.
20: Good morning.
9: How are you today?
20: Well, that road sign is a very wet road sign this morning.
9: Yes, it is, and looks like more rain this afternoon, too.
20: Yeah, it's hard to try to plan a whole lot of things with the rain, like scattered showers, and then we got a pretty good rain last night. But we're back at Staffordsville this morning. Of course, today is Wednesday. Today's our short day. We're only around to about noontime, but you still got plenty of time to get up and get out. And a lot of people don't work on rainy days, gets rained out. But come by and see us or give us a call. We've already had several calls this morning, already had people in visiting with us, so we appreciate everybody that comes out and sees us here at B&W on any of your needs you might be looking for. We've been talking about the 30,000 propane heaters, the Mr. Heaters, so we did get those in yesterday. So all the ones we normally stock, we have in stock now. So if you, a lot of people, August is the normal kickoff time, and then people get real serious in September. But if you're needing heaters, we got wall heaters. We got heaters that can set in the floor. We got buck stove that can be log sets that can be put back in a fireplace. We got units with mantles. Just a lot of different units that we have here at B&W. 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
2: And we got rain and showers around the area right now, and that's going to hang around for the early part of our morning. And then maybe a break in the midday, more rain this afternoon. And again, some storms could produce some heavy rainfall, so stay weather aware today. We are under a flood watch until late tonight. Daytime highs in those mid to upper 80s. Tonight, showers and thunderstorms are likely. Cloudy skies otherwise, nighttime low of 70. Got a slight chance of rain tomorrow, cloudy a high of 88, and more chances for rain Thursday and Friday. Right now around the area, it is 69 degrees in Paintsville right now, 65 in Pikeville, 70 in Prestonsburg, 68 in Hyman right now. Jenkins checks in at 68 this morning. 67 West Liberty, Salyersville, 68 in Moorhead, 70 in Ashland, and also 69 in Louisa. Well, it's 9 o'clock, 9:11 to be exact, the time for the 90s at 9.
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Marty Stewart, early 90s stuff right there, and Burn Me Down. It's the 90s at 9 with Jam and Jamie on the Country. John, how about this one from Blackhawk?

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Tim McGraw and Don't Take the Girl, part of our 90s at 9 here on the Country Giant, 98.9 WSIP. All right. Going to pull out one more song, and I bet you haven't heard from this duo in many, many years. Some of you may not remember this country duo, Identical Twin Sisters. Yeah. And they came out in the late 1990s. They moved to Nashville when they were 19 years old, setting out for a big old dream of being country music stars. Yeah. From Philadelphia, Pennsylvania. Do you remember the Kinleys? This was their top 10 hit in 1997. The Kinleys with Please. The 90s at 9 on the Country Giant.

0: The Kinleys. They were identical twin sisters. They're no longer performing or singing anymore, but they were a thing in the 90s. 90s at 9 here on 98.9 WSIP. Well, we're at 9:30. Got Adam in here with me. How are you?
1: Stuck in my head.
0: Yeah, which one?
2: Johnny's daddy.
0: Oh, yeah.
2: Taking him fishing.
1: Uh-huh. Yeah.
0: And he was 8 years old.
1: Oh, boy.
0: It's amazing. We can't remember things like Bible verses. Like we really things we should know, but we know Johnny's daddy.
2: Taking him fishing.
1: Yeah.
0: You're like, oh, don't take the girl. I remember that song.
1: Oh,
0: yeah.
1: Boy.
0: Yeah. Olivia's in here today.
3: Hey.
0: You know what today is?
3: Sugarland pre-sale.
0: Oh.
3: That is what matters to me today.
0: It's Sugarland pre. You know, we gave away some Sugarland tickets this morning.
3: I heard.
0: Yeah. Congratulations to Sheila Taylor of Allen. And Adam's got a pair to give away this afternoon. I wanted to play another Sugarland song, but I'm afraid to because I get blown up on the text machine. Hey, I want to win tickets.
3: Stuck like glue.
0: Yeah. Well,
3: my favorite.
0: Adam has to pick one.
3: It's my favorite.
0: Yeah. That might be one of my least favorites.
3: Well, I'm planning on K94 already, so.
0: Okay. Also, today's Adam's birthday.
3: It is.
0: Yay! It's
2: Sugar
0: Adam's
2: Land
0: birthday.
2: Pre-sale.
0: Yeah. He has been so low-key about it that I wanted to just bring him in here and embarrass him.
1: Well, Olivia came in the office and she remembered it. She came in the first thing she said.
3: Uh-huh. My face is like the best day
1: and
3: ever.
1: And then Sugarland pre-sale was the second thing she said.
0: Yeah. How old are you?
1: 36.
0: 36 years old today.
1: Yep.
0: Oh, my gosh.
1: Yep.
0: So, birthday plans tonight?
1: A little bit. On Wednesdays, I go over to Mom's and take out the trash.
0: But she gave birth to you.
1: Yeah, but we're going to bring a cake over. And
0: there you go.
1: Probably get an ice cream cake and you know, do that. Do all the things, you know. So,
0: I'm sure.

0: It's a commercial.
1: Oh,
0: it's a skincare product.
1: Oh, okay.
0: Help me. She was in the TV series Vanished, Dead Like Me. She was on Beverly Hills 90210.
1: Oh.
0: Yeah. She's 55 today.
1: She's from Knott County. I'm a fan.
0: And she's from Knott County. I'd forgotten all about her, honestly, until I was looking at this list. She's on this list of celebrities today.
1: Yeah.
0: I never do celebrity birthdays. You know my feelings on that. But I thought, since it is your birthday, I would look and see, is there anybody else on here that I would know?
1: Famous people on there.
0: Famous people. Okay. Those who have passed away now, it's on the list. Porter Wagoner.
1: Yeah.
0: Buck Owens.
1: Yeah. I knew those two.
0: Yeah. Those two.
1: Yeah.
2: You know, we should do a cake tasting today to celebrate your birthday.
1: All right.
0: I was going to say we should just buy him a cake somewhere.
1: I'm for it.
2: Well, that works too.
0: You should buy a birthday cake today. Well, be sure you wish Adam a very special birthday today. Aggravate him on the text machine. Butter him up when he's on the radio. Maybe he'll give you those Sugarland tickets this afternoon. Or you can, you know, express your gratitude and bring him a gift today. What, candy?
1: I will ask for candy. I don't mind. There's no shame in the game. Peanut M&Ms or Snickers, if anyone brings one.
0: Uh-huh.
1: Yeah.
0: Well, hope you have a great 30s.
1: Nobody's going to bring candy in here.
0: Well, you never know.
2: You never know.
0: Sometimes, you know, you never know what your cat's going to do. They bring you back a mouse at
1: night. That's true.
0: You never know. You may get something today. But we'll have to go splurge and get you a cake today if we can get that approved.
1: There you go.
0: We'll have to try to run that up the flagpole. Maybe we can get that approved and get you a cake today. But anyway, happy birthday.
1: Thank you. Thank you very much.
0: 36.
1: 36 today.
0: 36 yep. today. Yep. Yep. Be sure you wish Adam a very special birthday today, all right?
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9: So, got some rain and showers around the area, and honestly, the forecast is calling for something a little bit better. It's actually saying we may see some sunshine by late today. I don't know how much I believe that, but anyway, still saying now an updated forecast, showers and thunderstorms midday, and those chances will diminish by the afternoon. Maybe a peak of sunshine late today. High near 87. Showers and thunderstorms, though, come back tonight. Cloudy skies, nighttime low right around 69. A slight chance of rain tomorrow. Otherwise, cloudy, a high of 88. Rain chances back at our weather picture Thursday night and also Friday. Right now, it is 70 in Paintsville and Louisa. Ashland checks it at 69. Moorhead at 69. 68 in West Liberty. 67 in Sangersville this morning. 70 in Prestonsburg. 68 in Pikeville. Whitesburg at 69. Got some more time with you. Mornings with Jam and Jamie. We'll go round the horn with stuff you need to know before I go. Right now, Post Malone.

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0: around the horn. A few final closing thoughts today. Mornings with Jam and Jamie. Well, it's something Beaver Creek, Ohio City Council members say should have been done a long time ago. Beaver Creek, Ohio. This is like outside of Cincinnati. Yeah, they should have adopted this beaver as the city mascot years ago. Now, maybe you've heard what's happening, but let me just kind of tell you what's going on here. Vice Mayor Zach Upton says he loves how the town just came together after the national convenience store chain Buc-ee's sued a local convenience store called Beaver's Mini Mart over the usage of a beaver in its logo, which was pitiful. You talk about David versus Goliath. That's what that was. David versus Goliath. You know, big chain store Buc-ee's suing a little bitty convenience store in Beaver Creek, Ohio. The place is called Beaver Creek. And they use a beaver as their mascot, Beaver's Mini Mart, and they sued them over it. A GoFundMe page was set up to help the business with its legal fight against Buc-ee's. It's raised over $60,000, by the way. However, officials say the mascot resolution is not associated with the federal trademark lawsuit between the Buc-ee's and Beaver's Mini Mart. Hope that gets resolved. That's just ridiculous. I mean, they should be picking on... Buc-ee's should be picking on Beaver's Mini Mart. That's just ridiculous. And also, in case we haven't talked about it because it really isn't happening here, okay? But a solar eclipse is taking place today. A solar eclipse today, yeah. But only parts of the U.S. can see it. The total eclipse of the heart, no. The total eclipse of the moon will be, or solar eclipse of the sun, excuse me, will be visible from Greenland, Iceland, northern Russia, Spain, and a part of Portugal. In the U.S., you've got to be in the Northeast, Midwest, and maybe Alaska to see at least a partial eclipse today. Yeah, that's crazy.
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0: Morning, it's Jam and Jamie, wrapping things up. We appreciate you hanging out with us today. We'll do it again tomorrow, 6 until 10, here on the Country Giant, 98.9 WSIP. Adam is on the way in a moment. He's going to be talking with County Judge Mark McKenzie, and that's on the way in a little bit. And also at 11 o'clock, the lunch break with Scott, brought your way by Giovanni's Pizza of Paintsville. He'll entertain you during your lunch break. Adam's back this afternoon, the birthday boy, with a chance to win some more Sugarland tickets later today. Yeah, he'll have a pair of tickets to give away for Sugarland and their show at the Appalachian Wireless Arena. I'm Jammin' Jamie. We'll see you tomorrow. Be good today and do good.

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1: Fox News, I'm Gianna Gelosi. A split verdict for the far left. Progressive Peggy Flanagan scoring a big win in the Minnesota Democratic Senate primary, while DSA candidate Francesca Hung fell short in Wisconsin.
2: Establishment Democrats are likely breathing a sigh of relief this morning. This was the outcome they had hoped for, but perhaps not what many of them had expected. David Crowley beat Francesca Hung by less than a percentage point, not the margin that polls had indicated.
1: That's Fox's Madeline Rivera. Consumer inflation cooled slightly in July, meeting expectations, the CPI report. For July, likely to ease rate hike worries.
3: Everything in line with estimates. So month over month, July CPI coming in up 0.1%, year over year, up 3.4%.
1: That's Fox Business Network's Cheryl Cassoni. We'll get the producer price index tomorrow. 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
4: And welcome you in live in the studio of WSIP. We are joined by Johnson County Judge Executive Mark McKenzie. Good morning.
5: Good morning, my friend.
4: How are you?
5: I'm doing fine, Adam. How are you?
4: Beautiful day.
5: Hey, listen, we really can't say a whole lot after last night. I know we had some high winds roll through, but boy, we had some power outages and things like that. But I think for the most part, I think we did okay given the what it could have been. So.
4: Yeah, I think some other areas had it a lot worse than we did.
5: Yeah, if you look at that power outage map, I mean, it was pretty hefty in some of our neighboring counties. So hopefully we're back online, I think, hopefully this morning with that, but and a little bit more today. But that's okay. We'll deal with it, right?
4: That's right. Take it as it comes.
5: Yeah. I want to take just a few minutes, Adam, kind of some follow-up to some things that we mentioned at our fiscal court meeting on Monday night that I wanted to recap. First thing I want to mention was is we still are doing the Liberty, Johnson County Liberty Explorer program. It's really a cool program. I want to mention it again, especially with kids back in school. Their parents may want to stop by here.
4: Yeah,
5: you all have them.
4: Yeah.
5: The library has them. Extension office has them. And they can pick them up in our office, which is on the second floor of the downtown courthouse. But it's a really cool program. Ava June Tackett, that interned for us this summer, she put this together. But we did it to go on the heels of the 250th anniversary of our country. But it's pretty neat because it will take you to 12 different locations throughout our community of things that are of historical or interest in our community. But it's really cool for the kids to do this. But what I wanted to remind folks is if they've already done that and they've completed it, stop by our office. We'll sign the back of your booklet, and then we'll give you a patch that we now have created, which is the Liberty Explorer Johnson County, Kentucky patch.
4: Cool.
5: For completing the program. And the program is set up for three different age groups. So, there's 12 different stops, but depending on the age, you can do 4, 8, or 12. But if you complete your portion for your age, then stop by our office downtown, and we'll give you a patch. Cool. Sign your book and give you a patch. So it's a pretty cool program. Just want to mention that, especially with folks back in school. Maybe things are a little more scheduled now, and maybe they kind of work this into their into their time with their family. So it'll be a cool event for them to do. So
4: really good chance to explore what we've got in our own backyard.
5: Really is, and it touches on some. A lot of these have a lot of historical value to them too, and introduce them to some of the history of our community, which is really part of our culture, right?
4: Sure.
5: So, but anyway, want to mention that this morning. This Saturday at Theauka Park, or as it's been recently named, the Tucker Daniel Park and Playground down at Theauka. Is August 15th is the disc golf tournament down there, and that's to benefit autism awareness. So if you're not aware, we do have disc golf, an 18-hole disc golf course at Theauka Park, and it's open to be used anytime. This Saturday they're hosting an actual organized tournament down there, again, to benefit autism awareness. So you can check online for information related to that golf tournament. Zach Trimble has kind of organized all of that. And I don't know where they're at with registrations, but you can reach out to Zach and he can fill you in on that. But nevertheless, even if you don't want to play, stop down there and support that cause. It's a really good effort there at Theauka Park this Saturday. I mentioned on Monday night at our fiscal court meeting that there will be an ATV ride. This is a couple weeks away, but I want to get it on people's calendars at Van Leer on Saturday, August 29th. And the ride is titled How About Them Apples? So they're going to have breakfast at 9 o'clock. I think the Crossroads General Store is going to provide breakfast there that morning at 9, and the ride starts at 10, but it's with the First Frontier Appalachian Trails organization, but they're going to take off from the Van Leer Camp and Ride, And they're going to ride up through the Van Leer area and over into Martin County. And guess where they're going, Adam? If it's, how about them apples? They're headed to the apple orchard in Martin County.
4: There you go.
5: So up near the airport.
4: Yeah.
5: Because I think that they're starting to, I think, offer some of those apples for sale, I think, you know, as harvest begins. But what's interesting is you know, it's in Martin County, but actually some of that orchard, I think, extends into Johnson County now as it has grown. So
4: that's right there on the line. You know.
5: Yeah, absolutely it is. Yeah, that's right. So anyway, that's a really cool ride, ATV ride on Saturday, August 29th. I mentioned also Monday night, as folks have had interest wondering about the island at Paintsville Lake, when you stand on the shore at the dock there and you can look out there and you see that Paintsville Lake has an island out there, and we've had people ask about, well, can I go out to the island? You know, can we explore the island? And so you can. So now it's called Cedar Island is what it's being referred to, but in partnership with the Corps of Engineers and the Johnson County Fiscal Court, our special projects manager, Mark Reed, and their inmate program, also with support of the Paintsville Lake Marina, which loaned us a pontoon to transport our folks out there to build it. But we've cleared a trail around that island out there.
4: Oh, that's cool.
5: And so you can actually go out there and explore the island at Paintsville Lake. So it's called Cedar Island. So we have a walking trail on that. And there's actually going to be a trail opening event for that on Saturday, September 26th. We'll get more details out as that approaches. But you can go out there now. I mean, it's already been opened up. And it's kind of neat, you know, to be, because people have asked about it for a long time. Can we go out there? And I really appreciate the Corps of Engineers, you know, working and partnering with us to allow us to go out there and do that. Just gives us another trail, another unique opportunity in the community. So,
4: well, I've seen Cedar Island my whole life, but I don't think I've ever stepped foot on it.
5: There you go.
4: Let me tell you, that area there at the lake, it's just beautiful for
5: Absolutely. Photos
4: and all that. So this might just be another point of view for a photo, looking back the other way to see how much, you know, beauty comes from that angle.
5: Absolutely, you know? Yeah. So it's about an 8-foot-wide walking trail around the island out there, but it's been cleared. And
4: cool.
5: So hopefully folks, they have an opportunity to go out and enjoy that. And then, again, we'll have an actual opening of that trail later in September.
4: Okay.
5: And segueing into that with talking about trails, as we would like to have everyone put on their calendar the 2026 Trail Days event that we have here in our county every year. This year we decided to go in the fall.
4: Mm-hmm.
5: We thought it'd be kind of cool. You know, we go through the leaf change, the seasonal change in the fall, and obviously that's one of the prettier times of the year in our community for the foliage and the vegetation.
4: Maybe not as hot.
5: That's a great point.
4: Yeah.
5: So October 16th and 17th.
4: Okay.
5: So we have Apple Festival the first weekend in October. Yep. Then that next weekend is Genuwali Days up in Prestonburg.
4: Yeah.
5: So this will be the weekend after that, and it's going to fall, as I understand it, the weekend before the arm drop drag race up at Combs Airport.
4: Yeah.
5: So we're kind of sandwiched between Genuwali Days and the arm drop. So we think that's a good time to have that.
4: And to think you have some people who say there's nothing to do.
5: Absolutely, yeah.
4: I mean, look at what a jam-packed calendar,
5: yeah,
4: you know?
5: And there's tons of other stuff that are happening out there. These are just some highlights this morning. But please save the dates, because, you know, the Trail Days event has really grown. It's, you know, this will be our sixth year, I think, for that event. And you know, it just keeps getting bigger every year. And we have the Friday night event out at Paintsville Lake, and then we have, obviously, the trail events all day long, and then we have an ending event as well at the end of the day on that Saturday. So, anyway, October 16th and 17th is when we plan to have that this year, so be watching for more details on that. So
4: you'll be hearing a lot about Trail Days in the next couple months.
5: Absolutely.
4: That's for sure.
5: Yeah. So, anyway, check out Facebook pages for these events and get more details on them, but lots of things going on, and we're excited about it, Adam.
4: Absolutely. That's Johnson County Judge Executive Mark McKenzie here with us each Wednesday morning. It's the Country Giant, 98.9 WSIP.
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30: From the WSIP Weather Center, showers and thunderstorms for today, and maybe a little peak of sunshine by late this afternoon, a high near 87. Showers and thunderstorms still hanging around tonight, though. Otherwise cloudy, nighttime low of 69. On Thursday, a slight chance of rain. Otherwise cloudy, a high near 88. And rain chances on Thursday night and also on Friday. 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
18: From the WSIP Weather Center, showers and thunderstorms for today, and maybe a little peak of sunshine by late this afternoon, a high near 87. Showers and thunderstorms still hanging around tonight, though, otherwise cloudy, nighttime low of 69. On Thursday, a slight chance of rain, otherwise cloudy, a high near 88, and rain chances on Thursday night and also on Friday. 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
1: 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Fox News. I'm CJ Pop. A rough night for far-left Democratic Socialist Francesca Hong, who wanted to be on the November ballot for Wisconsin governor despite deleting a post from 2020 proclaiming cancel Thanksgiving.
2: Wisconsin lived up to its reputation of narrow margins. It became pretty clear in the evening that those electability concerns that Hong had been trying to shake had caught up. Milwaukee County Executive David Crowley squeezed by with less than half a percentage point.
1: Fox's Alexandria Hoff in Middleton, Wisconsin. A key reading on inflation.
3: The consumer price index rose 0.1% in July, in line with forecasts. And the 12-month headline inflation rate eased to 3.4% from 3.5% as expected.
1: Fox's Frank Land said the report could help ease worries about future rate hikes from the Federal Reserve. 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
11: Well, good Wednesday morning. It's time to look at our weather forecast from WSIP. Well, I hope today is nothing like yesterday, but we do have a chance of showers and thunderstorms. Otherwise, we'll see sunshine. Well, eventually. Highs in the upper 80s. Chance of rain today at 60%. Tonight, showers and thunderstorms likely again. Otherwise, mostly cloudy, low around 70. And for Thursday, there is a slight chance of showers and thunderstorms in the late afternoon. Otherwise, mostly cloudy skies. Highs reaching around 90. Heat index values back up near 100 on Thursday. Currently, we got 73 degrees here in Paintsville, 71 in Louisa, 70 in West Liberty and Sayersville, 64 cool degrees in Pikeville, and we got 68 in Prestonsburg. And that's been a look at your WSIP weather forecast. Well, it is time now for the lunch break brought to you by Giovanni's Pizza, Court Street here in Paintsville. They open up at 12 o'clock today. Kicking things off, here's Phil Vassar, Just Another Day in Paradise.
12: The kids screaming.

That's Shane Prophet doing that one for you with Long Live Country. And yes, sir, Long Live Country. 11:16 on this Wednesday edition of the Lunch Break. Rascal Flatts up next. Summer Nights.

0: That's Rascal Flatts with Summer Nights here on 98.9 WSIP. This is Scott in here with you here for the lunch break. It's brought to you by Giovanni's Pizza, 257 Core Street in Paintsville. Thanks so much for tuning in. If you got a request, text that in on the People's Bank text machine, 606-789-5311. 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

That's Magoffin County native Rebecca Lynn Howard. Sing Calls I Love To. Man, she's had a career, hasn't she? 11:28 on this Wednesday. Got some overcast, cloudy conditions. Can't rule out rain, thunderstorms. Can't rule out sunshine. We're going to have a little bit of everything today. We'll keep you posted, though, here on WSIP 98.9 FM here in Paintsville. Up next, here is the latest from Jelly Roll and one of my faves. It's I'm Good off the GOAT soundtrack.

0: That's Cowboy Casanova, a big hit for Miss Carrie Underwood. Matter of fact, that was released in September of 2009 and was the lead single from her third studio album, Play On. And that song sold over 2 million copies, making it the fourth biggest single of her career, behind Jesus Take the Wheel, Before He Cheats, and Blown Away. Think about that. Over 2 million copies, 23 million, matter of fact. And it's still the fourth most biggest hit for her. That's amazing to me. Oh, well, stick around. This is The Lunch Break. Scott in here with you. I'll be here to 1 o'clock today. We got more great country music coming your way. Stick around.
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13: The emerald ash borer is a major pest of ash trees, and we had a big outbreak of this particular species back in 2009. You may remember seeing that in the news a lot. It was very heavily publicized. There were quarantines, a lot of things going on to try to contain this pest and keep it from doing any more damage to the ash trees in the state than it absolutely had to. Well, fast forward ahead to today, and we still have actually a few counties in far western Kentucky that have yet to experience an emerald ash borer outbreak. Yet the rest of the state still has them, and we still actually have some people who are applying treatments to try to keep them at bay at certain trees. And so it's just a good time to kind of review the situation and do an update and see what might be a necessary step for you as a homeowner if you have ash trees and if you think that you have an infestation of emerald ash borer. Just a little bit of background on how they operate. It's actually a flat-headed wood borer, and it's the larva that does the damage. The adult is present after the damage has already been done to the tree. So when you see those green shiny beetles that are about a half inch long, about an eighth of an inch wide, you've already got the infestation, and the larva may already be hard at work. They work just under the surface of the bark. They don't go deep into the tree, but they do so much damage that the tree begins to die out. The first things you'll see if you have an emerald ash borer infestation, you'll start to see dieback in the upper limbs of the tree, and then it will slowly move its way down the tree, and you'll eventually lose the entire tree. They do affect green, white, and blue ash trees. Now, there is some evidence that maybe the blue ones do a little bit better against the emerald ash borer. They have a little bit more resiliency and can tolerate that infestation, but all of them are definitely susceptible to this pest. And if you have an ash of any type, it could be very much worth your while to apply some treatment. Now, speaking of treatment, the good thing about dealing with an emerald ash borer infestation is that you can actually apply some treatments as a homeowner. There are treatments available that are applied to the soil. It's a systemic insecticide that is taken up by the roots of the tree, goes up into all parts of the tree, and helps provide protection that way. It is not necessary to go spray all over the tree, as is sometimes the case with a lot of our disease problems. So you can apply a product, an active ingredient called imidacloprid, that can help control the population of the emerald ash borer. But there are a couple of things you need to watch out for. Number one, of course, always apply any and all insecticides and herbicides and pesticides of all types, strictly according to the label directions. But the main thing you want to watch out for is if you are helping to suppress an outbreak of emerald ash borer by applying this insecticide and you decide to abandon that treatment, that could allow that emerald ash borer population really to surge in your tree and to cause your tree to be a breeding ground for more emerald ash borers that could spread to other trees and affect your neighbors. So if you choose to abandon treatment, discontinue treatment, or if you simply have an infestation and choose not to treat the tree at all, just go ahead and have that tree removed. Look into that, because you don't want your tree to become the source of infestation for all the trees around you if you still have some good ash trees in your neighborhood. If you have questions about emerald ash borer, give me a call at the office, 789-8108. Check out our Facebook page, Johnson County Cooperative Extension Agriculture, or our website, johnsonextension.com. 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
0: For today, we got some showers and thunderstorms likely. And now, thunderstorms could be after 5 p.m. today. Kind of a scenario like yesterday, but hopefully, prayerfully, we don't have anything like we had yesterday in eastern Kentucky or Kentucky. Otherwise, we'll see some clouds. We could see some rays of sunshine throughout the day. Highs in the upper 80s. Tonight, showers and thunderstorms likely. Otherwise, mostly cloudy with lows around 70. And Thursday, continued chance of showers and thunderstorms in the afternoon. Otherwise, mostly cloudy. Highs reaching around 90. Currently, we have 72 here in Paintsville, 71 in Louisa, 65 in Pikeville. Got 69 in Prestonsburg, 70 in West Liberty. You also have 71 in Sayersville. So there's a look at our weather forecast. We'll keep an eye on the weather. You keep it locked in to WSIP. All right, coming up next, as we get back to some more great country music here on the lunch break, here's Cole Goodwin with Howdy.

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1: Gianna Gelosi, David Crowley eking out a narrow victory in last night's Democratic primary for Wisconsin governor.
2: Today, I stand before you filled with gratitude, with humility, and hope as I formally accept the Democratic nomination to be the next governor of the great state of Wisconsin.
1: The result defied polls that showed Democratic Socialist Francesca Hong with a commanding double-digit lead. Over in South Carolina, late Senator Lindsey Graham's sister, Darlene, headed to an August 25th runoff to fill his seat.
3: She'll be facing off against Congressman Ralph Norman of Rock Hill. He's been serving in Congress since 2017. Senator Graham is working with the same staff Lindsey Graham had to get out the vote, and she told reporters last night the last few weeks have been a whirlwind.
1: That is Fox's Mark Meredith reporting. 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
5: With a look at today's local news, I'm Scott Ratliff reporting. Utility customers across eastern Kentucky are still dealing with widespread outages this afternoon. Yesterday's storms left thousands without power while downing trees and causing widespread damage. Over 11,600 utility customers are without service this afternoon in Carter, Floyd, Johnson, Knott, Lawrence, Letcher, McGoffin, Martin, Perry, and Pike counties, with the majority of those outages in Knott, Letcher, and Perry counties. Winds up to 80 miles per hour were reported on Tuesday, prompting tornado sirens in Pikeville. No fatalities have been reported thus far, only property and road damage. A judge has ordered a change of venue in the murder case against former Letcher County Sheriff Sean Mickey Steins, who is accused of killing District Judge Kevin Mullins in September of 2024. Special Judge Christopher Corn ruled Steins cannot receive a fair trial in Letcher County or any surrounding county. Prosecutors and defense attorneys have 15 days to recommend potential trial locations. The judge also denied Steins' request for bail. And a fugitive from Boyle County was arrested Tuesday afternoon, allegedly fleeing from a Floyd County Sheriff's deputy in Prestonsburg. 63-year-old Johnny Ray McQueen is accused of driving away from a traffic stop, damaging property, and traveling the wrong way on South Front Street in Prestonsburg at a high rate of speed. The citation alleges McQueen nearly struck two pedestrians before leaving his vehicle and fleeing on foot behind Billy Ray's restaurant. He was arrested, charged with fleeing or evading police, criminal mischief, wanton endangerment, reckless driving, and several other offenses, including violating provisions of the Kentucky Sex Offender Registry. And that's been a look at today's local news.
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5: And here's a look at today's local funeral announcements. Lawrence Herschel Stambo, age 85, of East Point, passed away on Saturday. Funeral services will be Thursday at 1 p.m. at the Phelps & Son Funeral Home, who's caring for these arrangements. Russell Mullett, age 89, of Inez, passed away on Saturday. Funeral services will be Thursday, 1 p.m. at the Crum Funeral Home. Burial in the Mullett Cemetery. Visitation after 5 p.m. today at the Crum Funeral Home, who's caring for these arrangements. Jesse Waller, age 74, of Crum, West Virginia, passed away on Sunday. Memorial services will be Saturday, 1 p.m. at the Church of Christ at Walnut Grove in Jennings Creek, West Virginia. Visitation Saturday after 11 a.m. at the church. Jones Preston Funeral Home caring for these arrangements. Pamela Jo Blackburn, Bobo, age 71 of Paintsville, passed away on Monday. There'll be no public visitation or funeral at this time. A memorial service will be held at a later date. Phelps & Son Funeral Home caring for these arrangements. John Earl Rowland, age 61 of Paintsville, passed away on Sunday. At the request of the family, there are no services scheduled at this time. Jones Preston Funeral Home caring for these arrangements. 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We are you. We are Appalachian Wireless. Well, congratulations to the Johnson Central boys and girls golf teams on winning the Kentucky 2A Section 8 Championship Tuesday at Stonecrest in Prestonsburg. This makes the third time in a row that both the boys and girls golf teams at Johnson Central have won the 2A Section 8 Championships. Also, congratulations to Caden Powers on winning the 2A Section 8 individual boys title with a score of 68. Max Bingham shot a 71, finishing second, by Johnson Central's Cooper Blair. He was in third place. Also, congratulations to Johnson Central's Cortland Wheeler on winning the 2A Section 8 individuals girls title. She shot 81. Both Johnson Central boys and girls teams will advance now to the Kentucky 2A State Tournament in Owensboro September 14th. Well, the Cincinnati Reds rallied from a dramatic 5-4 extra winning win over the Chicago White Sox Tuesday night. Nick Lodolo returned from a month-long absence, allowing just four runs over four innings. The Reds trailed 4-0 before exploding for three runs in the eighth, tying the game on a clutch single by Tyler Stevenson. In the 10th, Matt McClain scored the go-ahead run on a pair of deep flyouts. Emilio Pagan, he closed it out for his 14th save of the year. The Reds and White Sox will meet again this evening at 7:40. Rhett Lauder facing former Red Luis Castillo. The game is live on 99.3 FM WKYH in Paintsville. 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We are you. 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
5: East Kentucky weather. And taking a look at your weather forecast from 98.9 WSIP. We got a 30% chance of showers and thunderstorms. Mainly this afternoon, we'll see some clouds, which we are currently looking at. Gradually, the sunshine will come out and say hi to us. Got the highs in the upper 80s. Tonight, showers and thunderstorms likely, otherwise mostly cloudy with a low around 70. Chance of rain overnight at 60%. And Thursday, continued chance of showers and maybe thunderstorms in the afternoon. Otherwise mostly cloudy Thursday. Highs around 90. Heat index values could reach up to triple digits. 30% chance of rain on Thursday. Currently, Got a cool 72 in Paintsville, 73 in Louisa, 70 in West Liberty, 71 in Sayersville, also 70 in Prestonsburg, and 65 currently in Pikeville. They seem like they're the ones who's always the lowest in temperature readings, aren't they? That's a look at your weather forecast. And that's the wrong button, folks. You know, that happens. I got little chubby fingers. And, yeah, that happened. But I do apologize. I've always told you, when I get good at radio, watch out. There's no slowing me down. But when that day will be, I have no idea. Let's get back started with some music here on your lunch break. Brought to you by Giovanni's Pizza. Here is Alan Jackson with Back.

That's Lionel Cartwright, and it's been a minute since I heard that song. I watched it all on my radio, but a pretty good song there. All right, we got it 12:23 on this Wednesday. This is the Lunch Break, brought to you by Giovanni's Pizza, Paintsville. Here's Graylin James. Well,

0: And it's Graylin James, Water at a Wedding. And that artist is from the Nashville area. Well, Knoxville is where he was born and raised. But like many artists, moving to Nashville. And he's one of the most exciting up-and-coming artists coming out of Nashville. So with much more to hear from Mr. Graylin James. All right, this is The Lunch Break with Scott here on 98.9 WSIP. It's brought to you by Giovanni's Pizza, 257 Court Street in Paintsville. They are officially open for business. They'll be open till 9 p.m. tonight. So if you need some lunch and or dinner, then give them a call, place your order. You can have it delivered. You can pick it up. You can even go in there and dine in and eat right there if you want to. Their phone number is 606-789-8535, 606-789-8535. And when you go visit them, tell them thank you for being the sponsor of The Lunch Break on WSIP.
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0: All right, it's 12:30 on this Wednesday afternoon, and it is now time for our country classic music cut of the day, brought to you by Giovanni's Pizza of Paintsville, 789-8535. And this is the opportunity where you have the chance. You can do it any time during the day. You can send in a song you would like to hear as the country classic pick or the cut of the day, And yours might be the one that we choose. Only thing you got to do is text that in on the People's Bank text line, 606-789-5311, and just say, hey, I want this as a classic cut of the day. And yours might be the one we pick. Today's artist is best known in a 1977 cultural film. He was the wisecracking, bootlegging buddy, Cletus Snowman Snow. Now, we'll give you a second to see if that rings a bell. Okay, that's enough. But he was more than just that wisecracking comedian, actor. He was also a pretty good musician. Heck of a guitar player. He could burn it up. Matter of fact, he had a much-beloved country song called Guitar Man, and he could burn it up. And who am I talking about? I'm talking about Mr. Jerry Reed. Of course, Cletus Snowman Snow and the Burt Reynolds Smokey and the Bandit. Yep, love that movie. But in 1971, he topped the charts with this song, and it stayed at number one for 5 weeks. And he had many other great tunes, but this tune we're talking about today on the Country Classic Cut of the Day is Jerry Reed, When You're Hot, You're Hot, here on the Lunch Break.

Jerry Reed doing that one for you. Former number one hit for him. Matter of fact, it even reached number 9 in the Hot 100 Billboard chart. So a big hit. When you're hot, you're hot. A song about celebration of good luck and a witty commentary on how quickly that luck can turn into trouble. So pretty good song there. We always do our country classic music cut of the day. Every day, Monday through Friday at 12:30. Again, you can text the People's Bank text machine 789-5311 with your suggestion, and your song might be the one we choose tomorrow, or the next day, and so on. Let's get back to some more modern music. We got some Luke Combs at you next with Ain't No Love in Oklahoma. Martina McBride is lined up to get on the air for you, as well as Dan and Shay. All that, you're on the lunch break with Scott on 98.9 WSIP.

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0: That's Dan and Shay doing that one for you with Say So. 1245 here on 98.9 WSIP. 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
4: 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I never will.
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0: East Kentucky weather. Taking a look at your weather forecast from WSIP. A 30% chance of showers and thunderstorms, mainly after 5 p.m. Otherwise cloudy. Could see some sunshine. Highs in the upper 80s to low 90s. Tonight, showers and thunderstorms are likely, otherwise mostly cloudy, with a low around 70, 60% chance of showers overnight. And Thursday, we got a 30% chance of showers and thunderstorms. The storms later in the afternoon, otherwise mostly cloudy, high reaching around 90, heat index values around 95. Currently 74 in Paintsville, 73 in Louisa. We got 68 in Pikeville, 72 in Sayersville, 72 also in West Liberty, and 70 in Prestonsburg. You got it locked in to 98.9 WSIP and the lunch break.
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0: Well, unfortunately, a lot of things have to come to an end, and not only different things, but my show. That's going to be wrapping things up as I'm here Monday through Friday, 11 a.m. to 1 p.m. And it's brought to you by Giovanni's Pizza of Paintsville. We appreciate them very, very much. But I'll be back with you in the morning at 11 o'clock. Stick around. Got more great music coming at you. We'll keep an eye on the weather for you. And, of course, Adam being here with you around 3 o'clock today, and who knows what they got all planned during that show. That's just a crazy old show. But glad to be able to bring it to you here on 98.9 WSIP. We are your country giant. By request, got this local group around Eastern Kentucky. It's Hammertown. You can learn a lot from a song here on the lunch break. Have a great day, everybody.

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2: 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Fox News, I'm CJ Papa. Changing ownership for one of the marquee franchises in the National Basketball Association, Bob Iger and Josh Kushner, are ready to buy the Lakers.
3: The record-breaking price of more than $12 billion means the Lakers will have their third ownership group since last year. Mark Walter bought a controlling interest from the Buss family last year for $10 billion.
2: Fox's Jay Berman reporting. Establishment Democrat David Crowley defeats left-wing Democratic Socialist Francesca Hong in the primary for Wisconsin governor. He spoke earlier.
4: It's not about the establishment versus progressives. It's about building something bigger than any one campaign. It's about building a movement, y'all.
2: Crowley takes on the Republican Congressman Tom Tiffany, backed by President Trump, in the governor's race. 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
9: From the WSIP Weather Center, showers and thunderstorms for today, and maybe a little peak of sunshine by late this afternoon, a high near 87. Showers and thunderstorms still hanging around tonight, though. Otherwise cloudy, nighttime low of 69. On Thursday, a slight chance of rain. Otherwise cloudy, a high near 88. And rain chances on Thursday night and also on Friday. 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

0: wife, and I was like, if I had to do that, we would have zero kids. So, no, we've been pretty collaborative on the names, but for the guys specifically, there's a few surprises in life. Like, the girls get the good ones. You know, you get proposed to. That's a nice surprise. You know, the honeymoon, sometimes people keep that a surprise. Where are we going? Oh, just get on the plane and you wind up in some magical beach. And for the guys, the surprises are more like, surprise, honey, I backed into your truck this morning. So I would just say for the guys, this is a guaranteed good surprise. So, like, I bought in, man. All four of them. It was one of the most exhilarating experiences. Yeah. Waiting until that due date.
1: 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I'm Lon Helton, and tomorrow, Dierks Bentley meets a Beatle on Country's Inside Track.
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8: From the WSIP Weather Center, showers and thunderstorms for today, and maybe a little peak of sunshine by late this afternoon, a high near 87. Showers and thunderstorms still hanging around tonight, though. Otherwise cloudy, nighttime low of 69. On Thursday, a slight chance of rain. Otherwise cloudy, a high near 88. And rain chances on Thursday night and also on Friday. 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

Hey, tomorrow we'll have the king of Cold Dust County, Adam Chaffins, in studio around 9:30. And we'll give away more passes to the War at 304 at 304 Motorsports Park in West Virginia. Don't miss Mornings with Jam and Jamie on the Country Giant, 98.9 WSIP.

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1: News. I'm Gianna Gelosi. President Trump posting to Truth Social that the U.S. has total control over the Strait of Hormuz, but talks appear to have stalled.
2: We do know the head of Iran's Supreme National Security Council said Tuesday the Strait would not reopen until the United States meets all Iranian conditions. This includes unfreezing assets, giving compensation, and ending the war. Yesterday, U.S. forces disabled a Panama-flagged vessel that ignored warnings in the Gulf of Oman about the ongoing U.S. naval blockade.
1: Fox's Trey Yang's accused killer Luigi Mangione has a last-minute federal hearing coming up, triggering speculation about a plea deal a month out from his state trial.
3: But if his federal case were to be resolved with a guilty plea, legal experts say his attorneys could renew an effort to get some or potentially all of the state case thrown out.
1: Fox's CB Cotton, America's listening to Fox News.
4: Okay, raise your hand if you've got a cracked screen, or a phone that barely holds charge, or a tablet that's slower than a Monday morning. Yep, I thought so. 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
16: From the WSIP Weather Center, showers and thunderstorms for today, and maybe a little peak of sunshine by late this afternoon, a high near 87. Showers and thunderstorms still hanging around tonight, though. Otherwise cloudy, nighttime low of 69. On Thursday, a slight chance of rain. Otherwise cloudy, a high near 88. And rain chances on Thursday night and also on Friday. 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
2: From the WSIP Weather Center, showers and thunderstorms for today, and maybe a little peak of sunshine by late this afternoon, a high near 87. Showers and thunderstorms still hanging around tonight, though. Otherwise cloudy, nighttime low of 69. On Thursday, a slight chance of rain. Otherwise cloudy, a high near 88. And rain chances on Thursday night and also on Friday. 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

Hey, tomorrow we'll have the king of Cold Dust County, Adam Chaffins, in studio around 9:30. And we'll give away more passes to the War at 304 at 304 Motorsports Park in West Virginia. 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
2: 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Fox News, I'm John Zossier. Milwaukee County Executive David Crowley edging out Wisconsin State Assembly member Francesca Hong in the state's Democratic primary for governor.
3: Today I stand before you filled with gratitude, with humility, and hope as I formally accept the Democratic nomination to be the next governor of the great state of Wisconsin.
2: Crowley will face Republican Congressman Tom Tiffany in the November general election. The Justice Department says it is charging almost a dozen people for allegedly organizing more than 1,000 fake marriages, mostly to help Chinese nationals gain American citizenship. Here's Attorney General Todd Blanche.
4: Gaining American citizenship and legal status to reside in this great nation is a sacred privilege, and we will ensure it is always done in accordance with the law protecting our communities and national security.
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14: Well, good afternoon to you. Got the latest forecast from the WSIP Weather Center. Clouds, maybe the sun peeking out here or there. Scattered showers and thunderstorms possible this afternoon. Looks like some rain around Moorhead right now. Going to be seeing overnight lows around 70 tonight with a chance of showers and storms. Rain chances continue for the day on Thursday with a high near 87. There is a flood watch that is in effect through tonight. 3:05 right now. It is 78 degrees at the Country Giant. 98.9 WSIP around the area. It looks like it is about 76 in Salyersville, 73 in Hindman, 75 in Prestonsburg, 74 in West Liberty, 76 in Inez and Louisa, 72 in Moorhead right now. We've got the College of Country Music Knowledge coming up. Stay with us.

0: Kenny Chesney and Carry On right here on the Country Giant 98.9. We're carrying on.
1: We're discussing left and right hand differences.
0: Yeah, Jam and Jamie just walked into the studio. Jamie, do you remember on Monday we were carrying on about, you know, the headphones in one ear or two ears and how you wear your headset without both ears, just one, just so you can hear enough to know?
2: And you came back from the beach and had a panic attack because only one ear was working in your headset.
0: Yeah, y'all blew out the headphones while I was away.
1: Now it's my turn. The way he has his keyboard and mouse drives me nuts.
0: So we're going on about the keyboard and mouse thing, you know?
1: Because you do the same thing. But where do you put your arms? Like, I'm working
2: when I'm in here. I don't in here resting my arms.
0: We're not like laying down on the console. We're over here pressing the buttons, you know?
1: In between songs, maybe you're like, got your hands
3: here. My hands are up. I'm singing along. When I get to drinking, I get to thinking.
0: All right.
2: He tell whose birthday it is.
1: I'm more sitting like this. Like, my hands are on the desk.
2: Your forearms are on the desk. For those who can't see, she's putting her forearms on the desk.
1: You can't do that where you're sitting. Like, you just can't. You're going to hit stuff with your hands. And,
2: well, also, we're not as low to the ground as you are. Well, so, like, our elbows don't rest on it unless we lean over on the console.
1: Well, and I know who's been in here before me, depending on how the seat is. You two lower the seat, and I raise it as high up as I can.
2: Well.
1: So.
0: This is the kind of stuff,
1: just like I said,
0: if you ever wondered what we argue about at a radio station, it's about the headsets, it's about
1: the keyboard
0: and mouse is at the control booth here. You know?
2: We all put the keyboards in different places. Scott Adam, myself, we all put the keyboards and the mice in different places in here all the time, but that's fine.
1: Well, we were talking, K94 is made for a right-handed person. While SIP is made for a left-handed person.
0: The studio layouts, huh?
2: Mm-hmm.
1: Is made for, over here is more for a left-handed person. And over there is right-handed friendly.
0: You right-handed?
2: I'm right-handed,
0: I am,
2: yes.
0: Too. Yeah. Alright, anyway.
1: what song have you chosen
0: It is
1: today?
0: Time for the College of Country Music Knowledge. 1990, Mark Chestnut.
1: Okay.
0: It's a song called Blame It on Texas. Are you ready?
1: We can try.

0: gone?
1: He two-stepped all the way to, I'll give you a hint, it's a place, and Zach Top is somewhere outside of this place in South of Sanity.
2: George Strait sings about it, too.
1: George Strait will be there by morning.
0: Mm. Amarillo.
3: Amarillo.
1: Yeah!
3: Shuffle my way into Santa Fe.
1: I wasn't going to do that to her.

0: The Golden Gate is great, but it ain't
1: Bristol.
2: It ain't Bristol. Where's Bristol coming from?
0: Bristol, baby.
2: Yes, Bristol, baby.
1: I don't know.
0: It ain't home.
1: That don't rhyme.
0: Give me a... You'll feel home if you give him a...
1: Money.
0: Rodeo.
3: Blame it on...
0: Blame it on
2: Choosing
0: Texas. Oh my goodness.
1: I said Texas.
0: Da da da da da da.
3: Texas. Don't blame it on
0: Texas, don't blame it on me. Yeah. Oh boy.

0: intelligence. Insanity. Blame it on Texas. Texas. Don't blame it on me.
1: All right.
0: And we're done.
1: And it's time to get the red pen out.
0: I feel like you need a Sharpie at this point.
2: It's a C today.
1: Is it
2: for
1: a
2: me?
1: C? I mean, that was really tough. Like, you know, how would she know if she didn't know the song kind of thing?
2: She's,
1: you know,
2: had a few softballs in here for the last week and a half.
1: It was time, right?
0: I wouldn't
1: it was
0: say they were all softballs.
2: With the exception of John Conley last week, you had a lot of soft.
1: Ooh, that's when Matt was in here. What John Conley song was it?
2: Common Man.
0: Common Man. And it was his birthday yesterday or the day before?
1: Today. This week. It's not today.
0: It was earlier this week.
1: Okay, gotcha. Yeah. So, let's see.
0: Because I said that guy sounds familiar, and then, like, beside of it, it said songs. I was like, oh, that one.
1: He's from Kentucky.
2: Yeah, Versailles, Kentucky.
1: I can tell. He's a common man. He drives a common
0: sedan. I said sedan.
1: Oh, I missed it. That was great.
0: I said sedan last time, too.
1: That's a good one. I like that.
0: I said sedan last time, too. That's what makes it worse.
1: I didn't learn anything in the college.
2: Well, we had a big controversy, though, because even I did not know the first
0: part of the song.
2: I'm today years old and did not know that it says, while the man poured wine and we began
1: and we prepared the dawn.
2: Yeah, yeah, I thought he was singing at the Mayport wine and prepared the dawn. Mayport
0: and
2: was a place.
0: We Googled. Mayport is a place in Jacksonville.
2: Like I was thinking Mayport was a restaurant and they're preparing to dine. That's what I heard. Misheard lyric.
1: I love misheard lyrics. I've just never misheard that one.
2: I have all my life.
1: You remember this Mark Chestnut song?
2: Oh, this heartache never sleeps.
1: Ooh.
2: Yes.
1: Some more solid country gold for you here on the Country Giant.

0: that a harmonica?
1: Yes.
0: Did you hear that?
1: Yeah, something, things you don't hear in country songs today. Harmonicas and saxophones.
0: I like the wind instruments. Hey, good vibe there. Mark Chestnut on the Country Giant, 98.9 WSIP. And we ought to, we should, it wouldn't have worked, would it? I was about to say we should have quizzed Olivia on Sugarland, but she would have known all the lyrics to Sugarland for sure.
1: Yes. Oh, yeah, you have Sugarland tickets to give away.
0: That's right.
2: I have amended. This morning I said my favorite is Sugarland, my favorite is Stuck Like Glue. Oh. That is my favorite based off of memories, okay? My favorite of, like, words is either Stay or Little Miss. Little Miss because I loved it in Heart of Dixie.
1: Oh, the show Heart of
2: Dixie.
1: Yeah,
2: and I loved how it was placed in the show.
1: Oh.
2: So that's why I love the song. So
1: I didn't know they had a song in that show.
2: Yes, it's, they play it in the, like, first season and then again in the last.
0: You have a favorite Sugarland song, Jamie?
1: Favorite Sugarland song? I would probably go with Down in Mississippi and Up to No Good.
2: I like those.
1: I do like that song. And I do like, actually, I like the one where Want To.
2: I like that one too,
1: for a slow one. I like Want To.
0: How do we have this whole conversation? Neither one of you all said Baby Girl.
2: That one's not my favorite.
0: That's a good, it's not. Just because everybody knows it doesn't mean it's not my favorite.
2: Well, yeah. It's just not my favorite. I don't know.
0: Good song.
2: True.
0: Good song.
1: They're a good duo. Used to be a band.
0: Used to be a trio.
1: Or a band. And
2: then it quickly dropped to a duo. She just recently left Broadway. She was doing her own Broadway show, which was pretty cool. It is still playing just without her. No, she's the one who wrote it. Like,
1: she's had a lot of good solo songs, too.
0: Jennifer Nettles.
1: She's had a really good career.
2: She's the one who wrote Stay. And I want to look up the backstory of it, because I know there is one, since she is the sole writer of it.
1: All she did was watch some Lifetime movie and sit down and put it on a piece of paper.
2: Well, I wonder if that part's true or not. I don't know. I like the story behind the songs.
0: If you haven't heard, Sugarland will be at the Appalachian Wireless Arena. We are adding that to our WSIP Country Concert calendar. That show November 6th. 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
1: Yeah.
0: Yeah.
1: Can we sing Happy Birthday to You on the radio?
2: Oh, no.
0: I was wanting to tease that we're going to give away some tickets before we can buy, before you can buy them.
1: I know. You're going to give them away.
0: Hearing about 3:30 or so. So stay tuned for that.
2: Tomorrow is the pre-sale code, and they done an artist pre-sale today. You had to sign up for it.
0: Okay. You could win them before you can pre-sale buy them.
2: Exactly.
0: With the Country Giant.
1: 10, 15 minutes or so.
0: That's right. That's exactly right. So
1: he's avoiding his birthday. You see this?
2: I mean, we should play the birthday song.
0: But if someone wants...
2: None of us should sing it.
0: If someone wants to win these tickets, they got to know what to do, right?
1: Okay.
0: How are we doing this?
1: When they hear a Sugarland song...
0: They got to do what?
1: You got to text the word sugar. Somebody did text sugar baby to me today.
0: Isn't that a candy?
2: Yeah.
0: That's a candy. Sugar daddy is a candy.
1: Yeah, sugar daddy. That's a Bellamy Brothers song, too. Oh. All you need is a sugar daddy. That'd be a good college knowledge song one day.
2: And I would not know it.
1: I know. That'd be a good one to do. Text the word sugar and your name and where you're from. As soon as you hear a Sugarland song played by the birthday boy.
0: Yeah, I'll pick the song so you probably know which one's coming up. And when you hear it come on, you got to do it while it's on. Some people are already turning it in. You got to do it when the song comes on.
1: Yeah, too early.
0: So text the word sugar and your name, and also tell us where you're listening. When you hear the Sugarland song in a few minutes, text that to the People's Bank text machine 606-789-5311. And we'll be right back right here on the Country Giant, 98.9 WSIP.
3: I'm Ned Pillersdorf. For over 40 years, I've been a lawyer in Prestonsburg for people who couldn't afford one. Minors with black lung, folks fighting for disability, families facing eviction. So when 88-year-old Congressman Hal Rogers casts a deciding vote to slash Medicaid, right here in the poorest district in America, I decided to run against him. His vote slashing Medicaid for our neighbors, it will result in hospitals closing. When you need an emergency room, it might be too far away. And another thing, when Washington proposed paying $1.8 billion to the January 6 rioters, the people who attacked police officers, Hal Rogers actually voted in committee to pay them. Taking health care from working families, rewarding people who beat up police officers, those are not East Kentucky values. I'm Ned Pillersdorf, and I approve this message. Hal Rogers forgot who he works for. I never will.
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When you hear a Sugarland song, this is a Luke Bryan song on the Country Giant.

0: Let's try to dial up this number and see if we can get this person to answer the phone here. Let me hit my buttons here and dial the number. I don't want to get the wrong number. You know what I mean?
1: Yeah, that happened to me the other day, remember?
0: When you were trying to call someone live on the radio for everybody
1: to hear. I called the wrong
0: number.
2: Hey, but he ended up winning the next week.
1: Yeah, he ended up winning last Friday, though. So it all worked out.
2: So it worked out great.
0: It pays to listen. Just
1: there you go.
0: Always stay tuned. All right, here we go. We ready to do this?
1: Yeah, turn it. Let's try it.
0: We got a lot of rings.
1: Yes.
3: Hello.
0: Hey, is this Grace?
3: Yes, it is.
0: Grace, you're live on WSIP, by the way. You just won a set of tickets to see Sugarland, and you won them before you could even buy them. The pre-sale is like tomorrow.
3: Thank you so much.
0: Yeah, thank you. And you're listening, you said in, was it Sayersville?
3: Yes, Sayersville.
0: What are you doing this afternoon?
3: I'm heading home from work.
0: Are you? Well, thank you for making the Country Giant a part of your commute this this afternoon.
3: Thank you all.
0: We appreciate you. Hang on the line just a second. I'll get a little bit more information from you, okay?
3: Okay.
0: That is Grace Conley in Sayersville, a winner this afternoon.
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5: From the WSIP Weather Center, we have mostly cloudy skies across the listening area this afternoon. Some areas may see a peak of sunshine. Other areas may see a sprinkle or two or even a scattered shower or thunderstorm. Temperatures out there in the upper 70s to 80s, depending on where you are. 70 for the low tonight with a chance of showers and storms. Flood watch still in effect. By tomorrow, we will see partly sunny skies, but still a chance of an afternoon shower or thunderstorm. Highs tomorrow around 87 degrees. Right now, 77 at the Country Giant, 98.9 WSIP here at 344. Around the area, it is 75 over in Salyersville, where Grace Conley is winning Sugarland tickets this afternoon. Also 75 in Louisa, 76 in Inez, 76 in Olive Hill, 77 in Ashland, 76 in Prestonsburg.

Hey, tomorrow we'll have the king of Cold Dust County, Adam Chaffins, in studio around 9:30. And we'll give away more passes to the War at 304 at 304 Motorsports Park in West Virginia. Don't miss Mornings with Jam and Jamie on the Country Giant, 98.9 WSIP.

0: Why don't we just dance? Josh Turner right there on the Country Giant, 98.9 WSIP, with new country from Chris Jansen. Here's Fight for a Girl.
1: Yeah, I've been sitting around, playing them haggard sounds, running them memories up, take me back to a square body truck.

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1: Fox News, I'm Gianna Gelosi. David Crowley eking out a narrow victory in last night's Democratic primary for Wisconsin governor.
2: Today I stand before you filled with gratitude, with humility, and hope as I formally accept the Democratic nomination to be the next governor of the great state of Wisconsin.
1: Now, the result defied polls that showed Democratic Socialist Francesca Hong with a commanding double-digit lead. Over in South Carolina, the late Senator Lindsey Graham's sister, Darlene, who's now governor, is headed to an August 25th runoff.
3: She'll be facing off against Congressman Ralph Norman of Rock Hill. He's been serving in Congress since 2017. Senator Graham is working with the same staff Lindsey Graham had to get out the vote, and she told reporters last night the last few weeks have been a whirlwind.
1: That's Fox's Mark Meredith. 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
16: From the WSIP Weather Center, mostly cloudy skies out there this afternoon and evening. There is a chance of showers and thunderstorms. Lows tonight around 70. Thursday, partly sunny, a chance of showers and storms, particularly in the afternoon. Highs around 87. Rain chances continue on Friday, back up to around 90. That's a look at your forecast right here on The Country Giant.

horseback. Now he's a buckskin, 15 hands, five-time team road champion.

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1: 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It's Adam here with you. Here's Ashley McBride. What if we don't?

0: Ashley McBride and What If We Don't, right here on the Country Giant 98.9 WSIP. 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

0: That is Bells with Dolly Parton and Son of Jolene right here on the Country Giant 98.9 WSIP. On your Wednesday afternoon, we've got your local news update coming up at 5 o'clock, brought to you by Martin County Rural Health Clinic. That is coming up, and like I said, the spotlight tonight at 6, and a whole lot more on the way for you. Bailey Zimmerman in just a few minutes.
1: I'm Ned Pillersdorf. For over 40 years, I've been a lawyer in Prestonsburg for people who couldn't afford one. Minors with black lung, folks fighting for disability, families facing eviction. So when 88-year-old Congressman Hal Rogers cast the deciding vote to slash Medicaid, right here in the poorest district in America, I decided to run against him. His vote slashing Medicaid for our neighbors, it will result in hospitals closing. When you need an emergency room, it might be too far away. And another thing, when Washington proposed paying $1.8 billion to the January 6 rioters, the people who attacked police officers, Hal Rogers actually voted in committee to pay them. Taking health care from working families, rewarding people who beat up police officers, those are not East Kentucky values. I'm Ned Pillersdorf, and I approve this message. Hal Rogers forgot who he works for. I never will.
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5: The WSIP Weather Center, mostly cloudy skies out there this afternoon and evening. There is a chance of showers and thunderstorms. Lows tonight around 70. Thursday, partly sunny, a chance of showers and storms, particularly in the afternoon. Highs around 87. Rain chances continue on Friday, back up to around 90. That's a look at your forecast right here on The Country Giant.

Hey, tomorrow we'll have the king of Cold Dust County, Adam Chaffins, in studio around 9:30. And we'll give away more passes to the War at 304 at 304 Motorsports Park in West Virginia. Don't miss Mornings with Jam and Jamie on the Country Giant, 98.9 WSIP.

the Silverado right here on the Country Giant 98.9 WSIP. Adam Chaffin's going to be on tomorrow morning with Jam and Jamie around 9:30. I got him coming up after Scotty McCrary.

Country Giants, 98.9 WSIP. Well, it's almost quitting time. We got Fox News coming up at 5, followed by a local news update. To take us there, how about some music from Montgomery Gentry?

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1: News. I'm John Saucier. President Trump announcing this week the fate of the anti-weaponization fund would be left to Attorney General Todd Blanche. Blanche reinforcing that fund is dead.
2: I'm not sure how I can further say that the anti-weaponization fund doesn't exist.
1: The controversial fund would have compensated those who thought they were unfairly targeted by federal authorities. It drew bipartisan outrage over the potential to give payouts to those charged in the January 6th riots. Former NFL reporter Michelle Tafoya dominates a Republican primary race for Senate in Minnesota. She'll face off against progressive Democrat Lieutenant Governor Peggy Flanagan. Here's Tafoya on Fox.
3: We've had a crisis of leadership under Tim Walz and Peggy Flanagan, and now it's time for Minnesotans to stand up and say, you know what? We're not going to reward this kind of failure with a promotion to the U.S. Senate.
1: In her victory speech, Flanagan says ICE needs to be, quote, ripped apart. 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
4: 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Utility customers across eastern Kentucky are still dealing with power outages this afternoon after yesterday's storms left thousands without power while downing trees and causing widespread damage. Over 11,600 utility customers are without service in portions of Carter, Floyd, Johnson, Knott, Lawrence, Letcher, McGoffin, Martin, Perry, and Pike counties, with the majority of those outages in Knott, Letcher, and Perry counties. Winds up to 80 miles per hour were reported, prompting tornado sirens in Pikeville. No fatalities were reported, only property and road damage. A fugitive from Boyle County was arrested Tuesday after allegedly fleeing from a Floyd County sheriff's deputy in Prestonsburg. 63-year-old Johnny Ray McQueen is accused of driving away from a traffic stop, damaging property, and traveling the wrong way on South Front Street at a high rate of speed. The citation alleges McQueen nearly struck two pedestrians before leaving his vehicle and fleeing on foot behind Billy Ray's restaurant. He was arrested and charged with fleeing or evading police, criminal mischief, and wanton endangerment, also reckless driving and several other offenses, including violating provisions of the Kentucky Sex Offender Registry. A judge has ordered a change of venue in the murder case against former Letcher County Sheriff Sean Mickey Steins, who is accused of killing District Judge Kevin Mullins in his chambers in September of 2024. Special Judge Christopher Coren ruled that Steins cannot receive a fair trial in Letcher County or any surrounding county. Prosecutors and defense attorneys have 15 days to recommend potential trial locations. The judge also denied Steins' request for bail. 5:03, your local news at 5, brought to you by Martin County Rural Health Clinic, continues next.
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4: 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Funeral services for Russell Mullett, age 89 of Inez, who passed away Saturday. Funeral services will be Thursday at 1 p.m. at the Crum Funeral Home in Inez, burial in the Mullett Cemetery. Visitation underway this evening at Crum Funeral Home. Funeral services for Jesse Waller, age 74 of Crum, West Virginia, who passed away Sunday. Memorial services will be this Saturday at 1 p.m. at the Church of Christ at Walnut Grove in Jennings Creek, West Virginia. Visitation begins 11 a.m. Saturday at the church. Jones Preston Funeral Home in Paintsville in care of arrangements. Funeral services for Basie Doolin Jr., age 80 of West Liberty, who passed away Tuesday. Funeral services will be 1 p.m. Saturday at the Harold and Stewart and Halsey Funeral Home in West Liberty. Burial in the family cemetery. Visitation begins 6 p.m. Friday at Harold, Stewart and Halsey Funeral Home. Funeral services for Pamela Jo Blackburn, also known as Bobo, age 71 of Paintsville, who passed away Monday. There will be no public visitation or funeral at this time. A memorial service will be held at a later date. Arrangements are under the direction of the Phelps and Son Funeral Home of Paintsville. Funeral services for John Earl Rowland, age 61 of Paintsville, who passed away Sunday. At the request of the family, there are no services scheduled at this time. Jones Preston Funeral Home in Paintsville is in care of arrangements. Funeral services for James Randall Stafford, age 65 of Nippa, who passed away Tuesday. At his request, there are no services scheduled at this time. Jones Preston Funeral Home in care of arrangements. And funeral services for James Ronald Pack, age 83 of Stambaugh, who passed away Wednesday. Today, arrangements are incomplete and will be announced later by the Phelps and Son Funeral Home. And now a sports update brought to you by Appalachian Wireless. We are you. We are Appalachian Wireless in high school golf. We want to send out congratulations to the Johnson Central boys and girls golf teams on winning the Kentucky 2A Section 8 Championship on Tuesday at Stonecrest in Prestonsburg. This is the third time in a row that both the Johnson Central boys and girls golf team won the 2A Section 8 Championship. And the boys, congratulations to Caden Powers on winning the 2A Section 8 individual title with a score of 68-2. JC's Max Bingham at second place overall shot a 71, and Johnson Central's Cooper Blair shot a 72, and that was third place overall. Congratulations on the girls' side to Johnson Central's Cortland Wheeler on winning the 2A Section 8 individual girls title with an 81. Both Johnson Central boys and girls teams will advance to the Kentucky 2A state tournament in Owensboro. That'll be on September 14th. Cincinnati Reds rallied for a dramatic 5-4 extra inning win over the Chicago White Sox last night. Nick Lodolo returned from a month-long absence, allowing 4 runs over 4 innings. Reds are back in action tonight with the White Sox. 7:40 p.m. You can hear that game live, beginning with pregame at 7:10 on our sister station, 99.3 WKYH. 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It's 5:07, and a look at your forecast is on the way.
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4: From the WSIP Weather Center, have a look at your forecast here. A flood watch remains in effect. That's in effect until 8 o'clock tomorrow morning. Most of the area. Mostly cloudy skies. Chance of showers and storms this evening and tonight. Lows around 70. Thursday, partly sunny. Slight chance of showers. Better chance in the afternoon. Highs around 87. Rain chances still with us Thursday night and even into Friday. Highs Friday around 90. 75 degrees right now at the Country Giant. 98.9 WSIP 510. We got Zach John King on the way. We got Ella Langley coming up, too. Great hour of music coming your way. We'll hear from Jody Messina, Luke Combs. And how about we get it all started with Billy Currington?

Get to drinking. That's music from Zach John King. Right here on the Country Giant, 98.9 WSIP. Adam here with you, spinning the tunes, playing all your favorites, just like this one from Ella Langley. It's Choosing Texas.

0: That song, I know it's played on the radio a lot. I also see that it's the most played song on Touch Tunes. You know, Touch Tunes, like the modern-day jukebox. Yeah, people are selecting Choosing Texas. They're choosing Texas on Touch Tunes, too. Absolutely dominating all the charts, marking so many weeks at number one. Ella Langley. She's just great. That's Choosing Texas. The Country Giant, 98.9 WSIP. Got music from Jody Messina on the way in just a few minutes. Hudson Westbrook, Megan Marani coming up, and a whole lot more. All for you this evening with 98.9 WSIP.
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I have always been a fan of Jody Messina. That's Lesson in Leaving right here on the Country Giant, 98.9 WSIP. Jody Messina has a new song, too. We're playing that one if you haven't heard it yet. You'll hear it eventually. Keep it right here. Right now, music from the Boomtown Saints.

0: Megan Marani, Beautiful Things, right here on the Country Giant, 98.9 WSIP. Adam here with you. Coming up at 6 o'clock, it is this week's edition of The Spotlight. 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So stay tuned for that. And like I said, a little bit of a treat for you in this evening's edition of The Spotlight. It's going to be a surprise, but it's coming up.
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19: The WSIP Weather Center, mostly cloudy skies out there this afternoon and evening. There is a chance of showers and thunderstorms. Lows tonight around 70. Thursday, partly sunny, a chance of showers and storms, particularly in the afternoon. Highs around 87. Rain chances continue on Friday, back up to around 90. That's a look at your forecast right here on The Country Giants.

Hey, tomorrow we'll have the king of Cold Dust County, Adam Chaffins, in studio around 9:30. And we'll give away more passes to the War at 304 at 304 Motorsports Park in West Virginia. 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Hi.

Tequila Little Time. Music video to that one was filmed at Florabama down on the Gulf Coast at the Florida-Alabama line. I actually ate there last week. Pretty cool place. John Party right there on the Country Giant. 98.9 WSIP with new country from Harper Grace now.

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1: Fox News, I'm Roxanne Evans. Attorney General Todd Blanche cracking down on marriage fraud schemes involving Chinese nationals.
2: Chinese nationals would pay these facilitators as much as $100,000 for assistance in obtaining a marriage, which then allowed them to apply for a green card.
1: In Wisconsin, David Crowley takes on Republican Tom Tiffany for governor.
3: And every one of us has something much bigger to unite around. And that is keeping MAGA extremism from bringing the chaos we see in Washington into our neighborhoods right here in the state of Wisconsin.
1: Crowley edged out progressive Francesca Hong. In South Carolina, Darlene Graham and Ralph Norman head to the GOP Senate runoff. And White House Press Secretary Caroline Leavitt stepping down to spend more time with her family. 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
12: From the WSIP Weather Center, mostly cloudy skies out there this afternoon and evening. There is a chance of showers and thunderstorms. Lows tonight around 70. Thursday, partly sunny. A chance of showers and storms, particularly in the afternoon. Highs around 87. Rain chances continue on Friday, back up to around 90. That's a look at your forecast right here on The Country Giant.

0: That is music from Clark Sexton and Oil Springs, kicking off this week's edition of The Spotlight right here on the Country Giant, 98.9 WSIP. And I selected that particular song as our first song today because I told you we had a little surprise for you this evening. Clark Sexton happens to be sitting right here in the studio. How's it going this evening, Clark?
1: Man, it's amazing. I feel great, and it's awesome to be here. How are y'all doing?
0: Hey, it's great to be here. Great to have you here. And, you know, that's what we like to do every Wednesday night at this hour. We just kind of celebrate the musical heritage of this area. And I know that I got to ask, you know, when you're in Nashville, does it come up a lot whenever someone knows you're from Eastern Kentucky? Do they ever mention our other artists that we are so proud of back here at home?
1: Absolutely. And in fact, probably more than you think. Well, as much as you think, because like you said, the heritage here is so rich. And anytime anyone finds out that I'm from Eastern Kentucky, it's always the same old saying we've always heard, man, there's something in the water up there.
0: I've been told that too. When I'm bragging about all the musical heritage of our area, I drink the same water you don't want to hear me sing. But, you know, I'm telling you, there is something in the water, though, you know?
1: Absolutely. And I think there's just such a rich heritage of, you know, the back porch picking kind of thing that everybody loves music around here in a different way, it seems.
0: Yeah. And isn't that the truth? But that's part of it, right? That's
1: it is.
0: Around here living, right?
1: Hey, there we go.
0: I see where we're going with this here a little bit. You know, this, we've been playing Oil Springs, we've been playing Rowdy quite a bit, you know, we've been playing them for a while though, but you say you do have some new music, there's a new project you've been working on, and it's coming very soon. We don't exactly know when just yet.
1: Not just yet, but I will have a release date within the next couple weeks, so be on the lookout for that. And yeah, man, it's a brand new entire album. I've been working on it for a little over a year now. It's been a long time coming. It's been a long time since I've released anything substantial, like a whole album or, you know, more than just a couple songs here and there. So I'm really excited about this new music. It's kind of a new flavor of music for me, but it's still got that East Kentucky backbone to it.
0: Absolutely. Well, what we're going to do, we are going to have you play a song, maybe one of your new songs right here in studio. You did bring your guitar.
1: Yes.
0: So if you want to kind of let us debut something new, an acoustic version right here.
1: Absolutely. That sounds like a plan to me.
0: What we got? What's the name of this one?
1: This one's called Round Here Living.
0: That's the one.
1: And it is heavily inspired by exactly what we're talking about. So,
0: all right. Right here. Live in studio on the Country Giant.
2: Well, if it ain't broke, Papa says don't fix it. Mama.

0: Good stuff right there. Clark Sexton live in studio with us this evening here on the Country Giant. And Round Here Living, an unreleased song, but coming very, very soon. 10 songs on this new album you're working on.
1: 10 songs, yep, and they're all brand new, and this is one of the first, if not the first, debut of any of them.
0: Well, we want you to keep us posted on when that does actually get released. You said you don't really have a name for the project yet, and you thought about maybe deciding it right here with us this evening.
1: I mean, honestly, it's in my mind. There's another track on the album that's titled "Back in Time." It's also in the same vein, very inspired by the East Kentucky musical heritage we've been talking about. So in my mind, it's either going to be Round Here Living or Back in Time.
0: I was rooting for Round Here Living, but I hadn't heard anything else.
1: Like it, man. I think Round Here Living is a good, strong, staple track on the album. So I'm for it. I think that's
0: I
1: great.
0: Like that a lot myself. Nothing against Back in Time, but I've not heard the song yet. You going to perform that one here in a minute with us?
1: We surely can.
0: We'll do that in just a few minutes. So stay right here. It is the Country Giant, 98.9 WSIP, and our spotlight segment will continue. Let's actually take a break for a second here, Clark, and let's hear one from Tyler Childers. You mentioned Childers in that song. So awesome. Here's Tyler right now with Nose on the Grindstone on 98.9 WSIP.

0: Tyler Childers and Nose on the Grindstone right here on the Country Giant, 98.9 WSIP. It's our Spotlight segment presented by the U.S. 23 Country Music Highway Museum in Paintsville, another place where, you know, the stars shine bright, I got to say. You know, we put the spotlight on our local heritage every Wednesday night here on WSIP, and, you know, it's every day out there at the Country Music Highway Museum.
1: Yeah, and what a beautiful place, man.
0: Home of front porch picking on Thursday nights and all that. And you can even get into, you know, I think they've had a different type of front porch picking up at the Mac before. I think about your Kentucky Opry days and all of that. And, you know, for anyone who doesn't know, Clark, you're from Floyd County, right? You grew up in Floyd County.
1: Yes, that's where the home place is.
0: And, you know, you've got all kinds of memories when it comes to the Mountain Arts Center and Kentucky Opry. And you tell me, you can't really tell me yet, but there's going to be an announcement later this week that you're actually part of.
1: Yes, exactly. There's going to be an awesome show. I will just say for now, it's in October. The Mac should be announcing it this Thursday or Friday. And it's going to be, let's just say it's going to be kind of a celebration kind of thing. And just to hit on what you said there, the Mac, it was a home away from home for me. My dad ran the studio there with Keith for years. And the Junior Pros and the Opry really shaped me, man, musically. And all the influences that that came from all that experience of growing up there, is I have to give it credit, man. It's it was some of the best times and memories of my life.
0: Yeah. For the longest time, whenever, you know, I for whatever reason, I had thought you were from Oil Springs because of the song.
1: See, that's the thing is, from about 13 years of age, I spent so much time in Oil Springs, and that was mainly because I had some best friends out there that lived out there. I would actually ride my dirt bike from Floyd County over where, I guess, trying to think, up 1750 all the way into Floyd County, almost Abbott Creek, all the way through back roads to Oil Springs and stay out there for weeks at a time. So spend so much time out there, and the same thing, man, a lot of that that rich musical heritage was out there as well.
0: Isn't it cool to know the back roads of this place?
1: Oh, it's a blessing.
0: You know, because you know I think of people so often, they don't know the back roads. They can't get from A to B without GPS, you know, and it's there's just something about it around here living. we know, though, you know. So
1: yeah.
0: We're going to actually, you said Round Here Living, which is the song you did for us here just a few minutes ago, going to be part of your new 10-song album that's going to be out soon. And you have another song we're going to play in just a few minutes, and it's also kind of never before heard, right?
1: Yeah, that's true. It's I've had this one written for a few years now and decided to bring it to the table with the producer that I'm currently recording, or just finished recording this album with, Mr. Dwayne Lundy. Shout out to Dwayne in Lexington, Kentucky. And that's the thing, too, I'd like to mention is I live in Nashville and have for years now, but I decided to come back to Kentucky to record this album. So
0: cool.
1: It's a pure Kentucky, you know, thing, project. And, this next one that I'll do is back in time. And I think it's got some good gems in the lyrics about being around here and stuff as well.
0: Got to take a quick break, but we'll hear from Clark doing that one live next right here on the Spotlight here on 98.9 WSIP.
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0: Chris Stapleton, Johnson County Zone, right here on the Country Giant, 98.9 WSIP. If you're just joining us, this is our Spotlight segment. Every artist you're hearing this hour, an artist from right here in our neck of the woods. And we happen to have one right here in the studio with us this evening, and it is Mr. Clark Sexton. What's up?
1: Man, just having a blast.
0: Yeah, well, I am really excited about your new project here. I really like the song Round Here Living.
1: Thank you, my friend.
0: And you also are going to play one more for us.
1: Yeah, this one's called Back in Time.
0: Back in Time. Check it out. Never before heard, but written for a few years now.
1: That's right.
0: And here we go. It's coming to you live here on the Country Giant, 98.9 WSIP.

0: Clark Sexton live in studio. That is Back in Time. It's a future release in the near future.
1: Near future, and I'll make sure that everybody, you guys, will know exactly the date.
0: Clark, that is so good.
1: Thank you.
0: No, between this one and that one, and there's 8 other songs going to be on this album, I think I could listen to this all day.
1: Well,
0: I mean that.
1: That means the world, my friend.
0: Very well. Now, do you write everything you do, or
1: all 10 songs on this album are written completely by me? I have a band that helps me with some of the musical stuff.
0: Sure,
1: but all the lyrics are me.
0: That is awesome. I mean, it's well written, but it's also well carried out. You know, in radio, I say a lot of times, you know, and I'm not talking about singing, but I mean, I guess it could apply either way. Sometimes it's not what you say, it's how you say it.
1: Yeah.
0: And I think it's the same way with your songwriting and how you sing it, you know. And I love everything about it. Obviously, I love some of the references to Right Here at Home.
1: Yeah.
0: But at the same time, I feel like that song right there, you could take that and send that to Luke Combs and it'd be a hit. You know, I mean, I mean that. I mean, it's, you know, it's one of those things that... I think it sounds so good, and that's going to be radio friendly. We really look forward to playing that song.
1: Yeah, I'll get you those tracks as soon as possible.
0: I'm so excited about it. Looking forward to it. Clark Sexton and his new album that we hope is called Round Here Living or Back in Time. Either one.
1: I'm digging Round Here Living.
0: I am too. I like it, but then I heard the song Back in Time, and I really liked the song. So, but I do like Round Here Living for the name of the album.
1: Awesome. That,
0: I like that.
1: That settles it.
0: I feel important now. That's awesome. So we'll keep everyone posted on the album release date and that kind of thing. We want folks to be buying that album, listening to that album, streaming that album, playing it everywhere. We're going to be playing it right here. We're excited about it, Clark.
1: Well, I can't thank you guys enough for having me in and for the future spins on this new stuff. And also, just make sure everybody, make sure you tune into my social media. That way you can, I'll be releasing the release date, dropping the release date very soon. So.
0: Okay. Yeah. Well, hang out with me for just a few more minutes. We'll play a few more songs from some of our local artists. We want to congratulate a young lady from right here in Johnson County. You know, you talk about talent at a young age, and you know all about it. You grew up around it. You were part of it. Young talent. I think Adeline Ramey, I don't want to say her age because I'm not sure if she's 12 or 13, but she's somewhere around there.
1: Yeah.
0: Man, she can sing.
1: Oh, she's amazing. And also, coincidentally, I'm pretty sure, I don't think I'm mistaken here, that my mama and papa, my grandparents, go to her father's church.
0: Really?
1: Yeah.
0: Well, that's pretty... Hey, that's Round Here Living. Everybody knows everybody. There's
1: that's
0: a connection
1: right.
0: Some way or another, right?
1: That's right.
0: Adeline Ramey, we have congratulations in order as here a couple weeks ago she won, what was it, the Bluegrass Song of the Year
1: The... Hollywood Independent Music Awards.
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0: Adam Chaffins and the King of Coal Dust County right here on the Country Giants 98.9 WSIP and our spotlight segment this evening presented by the US 23 Country Music Highway Museum. And in studio with us this evening, we have our friend Clark Sexton. And you say you know Adam pretty well.
1: Yeah, man, I got to gig with Adam back in the day. Honestly, before he or I were really hardcore pursuing being our own artists, me and him played as a rhythm section together with another East Kentucky artist named Josh Martin.
0: Josh Martin. We'll have to play one of Josh's songs here in a few minutes. I got some good Josh Martin songs. We'll throw one of those on. The King of Coal Dust County, though, that's his current single there. And we fished with Britt. Britt Taylor was in the studio, Adam's wife, a few weeks ago. And she would not say on the air who the King of Coal Dust County might be referring to. We're going to try to see if we can get Adam to tell us tomorrow.
1: Okay, awesome. Yeah.
0: So that's something that's been kind of a mystery here lately.
1: Well, and I think if you know, you know.
0: If you know, you know. And I think more people know than they may realize.
1: Yeah, exactly.
0: You know, because it was certainly a name that we all couldn't miss. But we're excited for that. Folks, tune in tomorrow morning right around 9:30. Adam Chaffin's going to be on the air with Jammin' Jamie. And that's going to be a lot of fun tomorrow. We might hear Adam perform that song live for us. That's part of the fun of it, right?
1: That's right.
0: So, but you mentioned Josh Martin. So we got to take a quick break right now. I want to thank our sponsors at the Country Music Highway Museum. Let's come back with some Josh Martin before we wrap things up this evening here on The Spotlight.
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0: WSIP Weather Center, mostly cloudy skies out there this afternoon and evening. There is a chance of showers and thunderstorms. Lows tonight around 70. Thursday, partly sunny, a chance of showers and storms, particularly in the afternoon. Highs around 87. Rain chances continue on Friday, back up to around 90. That's a look at your forecast right here on The Country Giants.

0: Josh Martin, and How Do You Know, right here on the Spotlight on the Country Giant, 98.9 WSIP. I want to thank our friends with the U.S. 23 Country Music Highway Museum, proud sponsors of our Spotlight segment. We do this every Wednesday night. And this week, we had a lot of fun. I wasn't alone in here. Clark Sexton in the studio with us this evening. And Clark, if anyone's just tuning in, they kind of missed it because you performed a couple songs off your upcoming album. And we decided you're going to name the album Round Here Living.
1: I think so.
0: We made that decision this hour, didn't we?
1: Yeah, in this segment. That's right.
0: Kind of cool. So folks can be on the lookout for that. We will keep you posted when we know that that is going to be released. We're looking forward so much, Clark, to playing at least a couple of these songs.
1: Well, I appreciate you so much, and it's been a blast being here, and I can't wait to get you the tracks, man. It's going to be awesome.
0: We want folks to follow you, social media. What's the best way to find you? Any particular avenue, Facebook or Instagram or?
1: All of it. If you type in Clark Sexton Music, and don't forget the E on Clark.
0: Clark with an E.
1: That's right. That's me. you should be able to find it all pretty easily. Honestly, any of it helps. All of it helps. So make sure you tune in to any of the Facebook, Instagram, TikTok. And I also have a website that's clarksexton.com. That'll take you to any of those.
0: Like and share and follow and just kind of spread the word. New album from Clark Sexton, Round Here Living, coming soon. And we'll keep you posted right here on 98.9 WSIP. Been an absolute pleasure, though, Clark.
1: Thank you for having
0: me. Appreciate you very much. Going to begin to wrap things up this evening with, how about one from Britt Taylor? We were talking about Adam a little bit ago. Britt Taylor was in studio with us a couple weeks ago. Here's Britt's latest, Warning You Whiskey, right here on WSIP.

country, and she knows it. That is Luke Bryan here on the Country Giant. We now got The Years Are Short with Rodney Atkins. And in just a little bit, we'll have some Keith Whitley. You Say Nothing At All here on the Country Giant 98.9 WSIP. 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

0: Dixieland a lot. Alabama, such a great song. Love playing that one. Gonna talk a little bit about some facts when it comes to vinyl records, as today is National Vinyl Record Day. And something I found interesting, it was in 1877, Thomas Edison created the phonograph. And at the time, it was something no one else had ever done. They had created devices that could record sounds, but Edison's invention was able to produce the sound that was recorded, which is pretty cool. And that led to the first vinyl record actually being born quite a few years later in 1948, when a Hungarian physicist who immigrated to the U.S. created the first long play record, as they called it. And he kind of showed his invention at Atlantic City that year, and people loved it. It kind of just gave like this big difference, because they were able to have a 23-minute play time, a whole lot larger diameter, and over 100 grooves per centimeter to make what we call a record today. So pretty cool there as a vinyl record collector. So we are going to take a short break and come back with some Tucker Wetmore, Wind Up Missing You, here on 98.9 WSIP, the country giant.
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0: From the WSIB Weather Center, tonight showers likely with some thunderstorms. Humid with lows around 70. Then Thursday, mostly cloudy. Chance of showers and thunderstorms mostly in the afternoon. Hot with highs in the upper 80s. Thursday night, showers and thunderstorms are likely to continue. Humid with lows in the lower 70s. And Friday, partly cloudy with chance of showers and thunderstorms. Hot with highs.

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Hey, tomorrow we'll have the king of Cold Dust County, Adam Chaffins, in studio around 9:30. And we'll give away more passes to the War at 304 at 304 Motorsports Park in West Virginia. Don't miss Mornings with Jam and Jamie on the Country Giant, 98.9 WSIP.

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